0: Saves to ill those PJ Chino
1: Coco 144
0: Billy
1: Vinny
0: Flashbacks
1: J.A.
0: Ecstasy Crew is all you.

0: Yes, sir. It is Raheem Samad and the great Concept Incognito.
1: Yes, sir. Yes, sir. Yeah. I appreciate the great. Not used to that.
0: Man, hey, listen, man. I mean, I didn't realize how long I'd been up here.
1: Oh, word up.
0: I've been up here a couple years, and I didn't even realize it's been like years. Like, it kind of just flew by a little bit.
1: Yeah.
0: You know, but you have been up here for, like, you really put the work in, you know, so.
1: I've been here for quite some time.
0: Yes.
1: Off and on, you know, mostly on every so often there's been a break or something.
0: Yeah, but now you've been up here, man. You put in the work, man. So you get the great behind in front of your day. You've earned that.
1: As much fun as we have here, it's still a certain level of work that needs to be. You know, you still got to drive. You still got to make your music selection.
0: Absolutely.
1: You still got to navigate. You know, in your case, with some vinyl, with, you know, just a mix of music. You know, just the fact that you're still committed to vinyl, I got to give that to you, because there's a lot of folks that they bypassed and they just said, nah, I'm good.
0: Listen, and I don't blame them. I don't blame them.
1: But it's a commitment, and it's still a luxury in my book, because the fact is that, you know, that there's a show out here called Surface Noise, and that is one of the joys of having vinyl, being able to hear that.
0: Yes.
1: That noise. It's kind of like a spray of graffiti, a can of Krylon or whatever, Krylon, you know, they're using, just hearing that shake.
0: Yes.
1: That noise, it's like there's certain things that just bring you back, and then it's like, ah, man.
0: That's the essence.
1: Yes, most definitely.
0: Absolutely.
1: So I got to give that to you, bro.
0: I appreciate it. Oh, real quick, shout out Sean J.
1: Yes, sir.
0: On the Bay. Appreciate you calling in, family. Thank you.
1: Yeah, tell your friends, tell your family. Mm-hmm. We on till 3.
0: He said that he couldn't believe that this is the same number, because, you know, he's listening since like 20 years ago, and it was the same number from 20
1: years ago. That ain't changed. That ain't changed. Since the station began, it's been the same number.
0: Yeah.
1: That's why sometimes I just don't give it out anymore. I'm like, if you don't know the number, I can't help you, bro. But I appreciate you listening.
0: Absolutely. Absolutely. Yeah, no, that's one thing. 813-239-9663. Like, that's kind of etched in my mind at this point.
1: So. Okay. Of course. You know, for me, it was, what was it, that Kenny K, MNF Fresh, WMNF Fresh.
0: Yes, Fresh. Yes. Oh, man, beautiful. So, last week's show.
1: Yes, sir.
0: Thank you. You were amazing. You know, it was, like I said, I just came up here just to, like, hear it, just to see it. You know what I mean?
1: Yes, sir.
0: Yeah,
1: and I appreciate you coming through.
0: Oh,

0: Yes.
1: Yep.
0: Sar pulled up over here low key.
1: Yes, he did. Yes,
0: he pulled one of my moves almost.
1: Yes, he did.
0: As silent as he could be.
1: He lives up to the name. He does.
0: Yeah, he certainly does.
1: He lives up to the name.
0: If you know him, you know. If you know, you know.
1: Yeah, I'm not going to say that.

0: you know, try to get that out there.
1: Absolutely. Yeah, no, I saved a copy too, so.
0: Oh, word up.
1: Yeah, yeah. Oh, I had to, man. I had to. I even titled it, you know, The Return of the Great Concept Incognito, so.
0: Thank you.
1: I got it. Yes, sir, so.
0: Yeah, so much for, you know, slowly pulling off that Band-Aid. I had told myself, I'll be back in October. I think that's when it'll be good, and then all of a sudden this idea popped into my head. I'm like, yeah, let's go ahead and do that. And like,
1: absolutely.
0: I can't put that on any of the guys. I gotta lead the charge on that one.
1: Absolutely. No, it's a great idea, because, I mean, that's part of the purpose of the show, to, you know, be able to, you know, celebrate things that, you know, happen in the Bay, or, you know, most document definitely. Them, and, you know, that's part of this being a community center. That's the yes, one sir. Of the purposes. So, yeah, no, it was a great idea. I wish I'd have thought about it. I didn't even think, you know, but.
0: I was mad at myself because I thought about it like the day of or the day before. I'm like, I'm going back to my car after buying a shirt supporting Crowbar, and it was just one of those. And I'm on the way back, I'm like, what did I think about this before, man?
1: Absolutely.
0: You know, so.
1: And the fact that, you know, the last Crowbar night was a hip hop night, man.
0: Yes. Like, most

0: is coming up here.
1: Yes, Tom DeGeorge from Crowbar. We're going to hang out with him and ask him quite a few things. He's got some announcements to make, so we're looking forward to talking to him. I've invited a couple of special guests to kind of, you know, we can get a little bit more in depth. So, you know, I'm hoping you're available. SR is going to be spinning.
0: Yeah,
1: so hopefully,
0: yeah. I'm going to come up here.
1: Yeah, so it's just mainly, you know, so he can talk about, you know, his experience at Crowbar and be able to elaborate on possibly what happened in more detail if he's willing to talk about that in future endeavors.
0: Absolutely. That's the, yeah. Now it's going to be dope. Y'all going to want to tune in, so definitely do that.
1: Tuning in now, yeah, please.
0: But yeah, so...

0: There's the legend. Legendary.
1: Where was that?
0: That's a good question.
1: I remember seeing it, and yeah. I told myself, let me put that on my calendar.
0: Yeah, and then Daddy Cool was advertising it, too.
1: Oh, word up.
0: Was it Daddy Cool or was it Mojo? I kept seeing the advertisement of the girl standing between the record shelves.
1: Oh, okay.
0: That I'll talk about. I think that might have been Mojo. Looked like it. But, yeah, if you went to the Egyptian Lover show, definitely, you know, call up, let us know what you thought, man. I know it had to be dope, man. I know it was. So. But, yeah, all right, Saturday Night Shutdown is Raheem and Concept. We'll be back.

0: attracts your retention. Cause everybody on here is in a dimension. Get it? Your sponsor paid for your position. I get it. Your sponsor enables your addiction. A trip. All fiends hit a crossroads. Are you gonna die for attention or you gonna choose growth?
1: Attention is a drug and everybody's on it. Get me high, get me faded, get me zooted. Yes, I want it. Attention is a drug and everybody's on it.

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1: Well, that's true.
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3: 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The heat, the heat, the heat, the heat, the heat.
4: 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We got to get off together.
5: It's time to go left and not right. Gotta get it together forever. Gotta get it together for brothers. Gotta get it together for sisters. For mothers and fathers and dad. For non-conformists, one hit or quitters. For Tyson types, shade figures. Let's get it together, come on, let's make it.
6: Gotta make it,
7: to make it,
6: to make it,
7: to make it,
6: to make something happen.
7: To make something happen.
6: To make something happen.
7: Let's make something happen.
6: Word device.

Gotta get it together forever. Gotta get it together for brothers. Gotta get it together for sisters. For mothers and fathers and dead. For non-conformers when they're the quitters. For Tyson types and trade figures. Let's make something happen. Let's make something happen. Let's make something happen. Let's make something happen. Gotta get it together for brothers. Gotta get it together for sisters. For mothers and fathers and dead. For non-conformers when they're the quitters. For Tyson types and trade figures. Make, make, make. Let's make something happen. Let's make something happen. Let's make something happen. Let's make something happen. You gotta get it together forever.

0: I'm warning you. You can't push us around. You want to fight? I'll take you on.
1: Whiskey. Stop playing with that clip, man. Close the blind too, man. You know what I'm saying? Godiva, man. Get out of the stove, man. Get away from the stove.

0: let me check my levels. I'm like, do I? Okay, boom. Yes, sir. It is Raheem Samad and Concept Incognito in the studio. Oh, snap. I'm not us, man. Danny Frost. I was just checking the messages.
1: Like, okay.
0: Yeah. But, yeah. There is a Big Daddy Kane, Kwame, Raheem Devon, and Wayne Wonder show happening in September. I don't remember. You got the date on that?
1: I believe it's the 4th, but the give me a second.
0: Okay.
1: Let me pull it up.
0: Okay. Yeah, so last time I saw Big Daddy Kane at Janus Landing.
1: You weren't the only one.
0: Depends on who you ask.
1: There was only a handful of us out there.
0: Yeah, it was only a handful of us out there. But, I mean, you know, like I was telling you before, like Kane is a top, is like one of my top five of all time. You
1: most know what I'm definitely.
0: Saying? I mean, that man came in the game and just like changed how people rhymed, you know?
1: He obliterated so many people with his pattern.
0: Yes.
1: His clean, you know, cleanliness, if you want to put it that way.
0: Absolutely. Absolutely. And just, I mean, just the, nobody was rhyming like that. Nobody was rhyming like that. Like, he also has children out here, you know what I mean?
1: That, he's got plenty of them.
0: Yep. That, you know.
1: It's a cool, calm, and collected, you know, maturity that he came in with.
0: Yes, absolutely.
1: And just obliterated so many people. Like I told you off air, I said, you know, I still, Lean On Me.
0: Yes.
1: And Raw are two of my favorite joints from him.
0: Man. Oh, and speaking of that, it's funny because did you see the Scoop and Scrap? They did a Scoop and Scrap document. Yeah.
1: I haven't seen the entire thing. I saw clips of it.
0: Yeah.
1: So I want to see the entire thing.
0: It's dope. It's dope. I learned a lot from watching it about them. And I mean, you know, it's funny because you said Lean On Me, and in the doc, Scoop says that his actual favorite video of all time is the Lean On Me joint, because that really got like the dancing and everything that he was doing. And I mean,
1: it wasn't just the dancing for me, but
0: no. Of course. But I mean, I loved that video. I mean, it was just so dope. And I mean, you know, back then, that was back then, like damn near everybody danced.
1: Yes.
0: You know, so I love that era. I love that era.
1: And just so you know, it's actually Saturday, September 5th at Waterworks Park.
0: At Waterworks Park. Tampa Bay Soul Fest. Big Daddy Kane.
1: Kwame.
0: Raheem Devon. Wayne Wonder.
1: Exactly.
0: Tickets are available.
1: Yes, most definitely. I'm really hoping we can lock in interviews with a few of those artists.
0: Come on. Yes. Yeah. Got to. Like I said, you know,
1: I'm bypassing work that was offered to me just so I could be there. Because it's one of those that I've reached a point in my life where it's like, I'm going to go to the show.
0: Absolutely.
1: I got to go to the show.
0: Absolutely.
1: Not this, you know what, if I work and then I go. No. I got to go to the show. I got to make that money too, but.
0: Of course.
1: I got to enjoy the show.
0: Of course. Got to.
1: I don't want to try to rush home and, you know, do that thing.
0: Yeah. Definitely not. Like I said, man, you know, Kane, you know, just for me, like Kane is, like, the verses that we got, Kane and KRS, that's not the one that the streets wanted. We were cool with it.
1: But it's not the one.
0: It's not the one that we've been asking for 30-plus years. It's Kane versus Rakim. That's what we wanted.
1: Yeah. That was definitely would have been, it's still needed in my book.
0: Yeah.
1: But we may have to wait a few years.
0: Yes.
1: For that to surface.
0: Yes. But, you know, that's.
1: What's the last verses that they did? I don't even know.
0: It was an R&B one, wasn't it? I kind of fell out of the Versus thing, honestly. Yeah. After, because I mean, I don't know, maybe because it was a pandemic and like back then we all were like really on our...
1: Starving for entertainment.
0: Yes.
1: Something live, something different to a certain extent.
0: Yes.
1: So that made it unique.
0: Absolutely.
1: I think the best one still to this day was the Lox versus Dipset.
0: Oh, man. Oh, yeah.
1: To me. There might be some other ones that people argue for them. But that one, just the way the locks came out.
0: Oh, my gosh.
1: Obliterated,
0: folks.
1: Oh,
0: my gosh. And, you know, what's crazy is that, I mean, Dipset catalog-wise should have.
1: Of course. They should have done better.
0: They got a couple. Well, you know, I can't even say that because the locks... like kind of reminded folks that like, oh yeah, we were on this Mariah Carey Honey, you know what I mean? We were on the Benjamins, you know. But
1: they reminded folks of who they've been and who they are.
0: Yeah.
1: And Jadakiss just set himself.
0: Oh man,
1: he was on fire that night.
0: Oh man, yeah,
1: he did not care.
0: He put himself. Yeah, he.
1: We friends outside, but on this stage.
0: Oh my god! Oh my god! Oh my god! It was awesome. I mean, that's the great thing about it is that you can go back now and watch it, and it's still, just as entertaining.
1: Exactly,
0: just as entertaining. Just great work, but
1: definitely.
0: Yeah, you know, the verses during the pandemic definitely was some great matchups in there.
1: Definitely. So. But Tampa Bay Soul Fest coming up September 5th, Saturday, September 5th.
0: Mm-hmm.
1: So definitely looking forward to that.
0: Absolutely. So yeah, all right. We're going back to some music. You know what I'm saying? Y'all keep it locked. Saturday night shut down. We rock it till 3 a.m.
1: Raheem is going to be on a vinyl excursion in a few.
0: Yes, sir.
1: That's what I'm calling it. That's what he does.
0: It's
1: his preciseness with the vinyl.
0: I think that's an accurate description.
1: So, word up.
0: Yes, sir. So we'll be back, y'all.
1: All right. Raheem Samad and I am Concept El Incognito. Saturday night shutdown on WMNF 88.5.

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0: bounce up on the ones and twos and kick it off this way. 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
1: Now, third one, number three, practice the scorpion. The style resembles the scorpion dancing.
2: Yeah.

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I've been waiting for a minute like listening to G. Why you listen to them? All they've been is listening to me. We got muscle in every hustle, cocoa and iced tea. 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

0: position, feeling mad stress. 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
1: But back to reality,
0: I got a fatality and this shit about to rat on me. Plus I got this gat on me, all that flat on me. 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Plus I got this gat on me.
2: Hey, somebody told me, hey, somebody told me Miss Johnson Rowdy, you better split.
3: What are you gonna do?

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1: Chasing rainbows, adrenaline pumping, pimping, drug dealing, gun running, plus body dumping. Ever I'm pumping in my arm for the next heist. But I got her off lips, even though she looks nice. Ross, I'ma pay the price. Gotta get an alibi, chasing rainbows. 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Honey dip over some dough and some Gucci. Watch money flip, honey slip. I'ma lie and say it was slick. And if not slick, then it was probably Eric.
2: Cause
1: that's what I'm gonna have to do. That's word on my crew. But if she don't fall for it, I'ma go Chuck Norris and be out with Horace before the cops come for us. Come on. Run for us. For us. Run. Try slow, that's a good one. Oh, cut. No.
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My name is DJ Killen, and we just got past the first hour. This wonderful broadcast that we bring to y'all every Monday night from midnight to 3 a.m. Shout out to everybody out there that is still awake with me at the moment.

some other days while we kiss some things and move some things around a little bit. And then when we get back, we're just gonna drop the needle and just, you know, rocking on these tunes and the ones for another hour.

0: Live from NPR News in Washington, I'm Giles Snyder. Health Secretary Robert F. Kennedy Jr. has declared a public health emergency in Washington State. NPR Selena Simmons-Duffin reports the emergency gives more flexibility to the state during ongoing wildfires.
1: The public health emergency declaration comes on the heels of President Trump's emergency declaration last week. In a statement, Secretary Robert F. Kennedy Jr. said, quote, "We stand with the people of Washington and we will not let them face this crisis alone," unquote. Part of HHS, the Administration for Strategic Preparedness and Response, has sent regional staff to the state and is standing by to send more staff, equipment, and supplies if requested by the state. Around 65,000 people were evacuated out of Spokane last week, but now some roads have reopened and people who live in communities outside of the immediate area of the fires have been allowed to return home. There are other active wildfires throughout the state and the region. Selena Simmons-Duffin, NPR News.
0: Canada's British Columbia also under a state of emergency because of wildfires. A Canadian military has been put on standby after one person was killed and tens of thousands evacuated. The former Olympian at the heart of the reflecting pool dispute between President Trump and U.S. Attorney Jeanine Pirro says his confidence in the nation is being tested. David Hearn spoke with NPR.
2: I don't think people are taking this lying down. I've had so much support from all of my biking buddies, my paddling buddies, my neighborhood friends, of course, my family. It's been an overwhelming feeling they have my back.
0: Hearn is a former Olympic canoe racer who was among those arrested for vandalizing the Lincoln Memorial reflecting pool. U.S. Attorney Pirro moved to drop the charges against him last week, acknowledging the damage was due to a flawed renovation. But President Trump has sharply criticized Pirro and wants her to revisit the decision. Voters in six states head to the polls tomorrow, Tuesday, Connecticut, Vermont, Alabama, South Carolina, Minnesota, and Wisconsin. The demands of massive data centers casting a shadow over the elections, as NPR's Tamara Keith reports.
3: The giant windowless buildings use a lot of power and face growing bipartisan opposition.
4: It is able to cross partisan coalitions in a way that a lot of other issues can't.
3: Amanda Littman is the founder of Run for Something, which works with Democratic candidates for state and local office.
4: People are bringing it up to them, so they really are like responding to what they're hearing from voters. I think it is the most tangible physical representation of the threat that AI feels like it's making in people's lives.
3: A recent Gallup poll found 7 in 10 Americans oppose a data center being built in their community. Tamara Keith, NPR News.
0: And you're listening to NPR News. Colombia's president says the priority is to save trapped people. Abelardo de la Esperella is facing his first major crisis following that powerful earthquake that struck western Colombia Monday. He was just sworn in last week. Video shows rescue workers, police, and volunteers searching for survivors, shoveling debris by hand. De la Esperella says preliminary reports indicate at least 111 people are dead and nearly 90 injured. Dozens of buildings collapsed in the quake. In Thailand, 3 days after a high school student killed at least 8 people and himself, a former member of parliament in the same province has allegedly killed a government employee over a business dispute. Michael Sullivan reports from Chiang Rai.
5: Former Nonthaburi MP Chalong Rairong was arrested after allegedly going to the provincial administration organization office and shooting its president, Tong Chai and Prasut, dead. Police say the former NP then called a local online media host in the middle of a live broadcast and admitted to the shooting. Both police and Mr. Chalong said the incident involved a dispute over money owed to him. Thailand is already dealing with the aftermath of the Friday shooting at Tepsirine School in Nonthaburi, the country's deadliest mass shooting in 4 years. Thailand has one of the highest gun ownership rates in Southeast Asia. For NPR News, I'm Michael Sullivan in Chiang Rai.
0: The financial markets in Asia mixed in Tuesday trading. Oil prices steady after jumping 5% Monday amid the ongoing standoff between the U.S. and Iran. 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

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This is Jazz Connections. I'm your host, David Diaz. And right now we're listening to Esther Satterfield. And this is a record that was produced by Chuck Mangione. And so you can kind of hear him a little bit in the background on the flugelhorn, kind of talking over his solo using his bed music. But just wanted to say hey to everyone. Thanks for tuning in. I'll be here from 12 a.m. to 3 a.m. And thanks Jess for Jess G for covering my show last week and did a killer job. And I'm just happy to be in the studio, happy to be sharing music with everyone. This is some music from my personal collection, and I've snagged some new records at a record store that just opened up in Dade City. It's called Granddaddy Records, and and one of my favorite things about a record store is the discount bin where you could get records for $1 or $2. So that's where, you know, I always find the best stuff, and you know, you can really find some great stuff there. So we'll be just playing around with some of the music that I found and some other old stuff from my collection as well. So stay locked in here on 88.5. 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

All right, that was another one from Esther Satterfield. And check this out. This is a little medley from the fifth dimension. Here we go on Jazz Connections.

right, cool. And as stated, that was the fifth dimension, and that was a medley. And we kind of heard a little bit of the tail end of the song right before it, which was Save the Country, and then the medley was the Declaration, A Change is Going to Come. That's Sam Cooke. And then People Gotta Be Free. So that was cool. Yeah, definitely worth it. Worth the... Was this a $1 one? Hey, I think it was like a $3. Definitely worth it. So great music discovery and music appreciation there. All right, so we got another one that I'm excited to listen to. Here's John Denver with Late Night Radio here on Jazz Connections.

All right. I think the Doobie Brothers pose a very, very important question about where would you be loved? Where would you be without love right now? And speaking of love, we have, let's see, Roberta Flack coming up here. This is Will You Still Love Me Tomorrow? Here on Jazz Connections.

0: right, Roberta Flack doing Will You Still Love Me Tomorrow, originally by the Shirelles. And here we go. Let's do a quick PSA here.
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0: All right, here's some Minnie Riperton here on Jazz Connections. This one's about love, too. This is Baby, This Love I Have.

All right. That was fun. That was the theme from Star Trek. And that was Maynard Ferguson. And yeah, it was funny. Before I was came to the show, I was listening to a podcast of Brent Spiner and Jonathan Frakes, the guys that are in Star Trek The Next Generation. And they had what's his name? The guy that plays Worf on their podcast. Man, I'm blanking right now. But it was really fun to listen to kind of some of the behind the scenes stuff. And it was really cool hearing that the guy that plays Worf, he's like a really accomplished pilot. And he's talking about like how he has like a airplane. Michael Dorn. Okay, that's yeah, it was really fun like listening to their just talking and everything. But yeah, it was cool to hear all his stuff about like flight and you know, being a pilot and some of the like mishaps as well. Like he said that there was like times when like the wheels weren't coming out of the airplane when he was landing, but he was calm and like everything was worked out. And he said that that happened like a ton of different times. And yeah, that's really a skill to have. So, all right. So let's see. What do we have next? Oh, we have Sonny Stitt. Great bop in like the bop kind of genre of jazz. So here we go. Here's some Sonny Stitt here on Jazz Connections.

Very cool. That was Sonny Stitt, Lullaby of Birdland. All right, and coming up, we got some Motown for you. We got Four Tops, and this is, let's see, this song is called I Am Your Man, and this is a song by Ashford and Simpson. So, good artists covering good artists here on Jazz Connections.

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right, you're listening to Jazz Connections here on WMNF. Oh, and it looks like it's the top of the hour, so that's when I say WMNF Tampa. That's right, it's 1 a.m., and thank you everyone who's been riding along listening here on 88.5 FM. And yeah, that was Jerry Butler. I'll get you caught up on what we've been listening to for the past hour. I've been pretty good about saying the songs in real time, but just from the top, we heard You Are the Sunshine of My Life, Esther Satterfield doing Stevie Wonder, and another one by Esther, it was The Summer Knows, and after that we heard The Fifth Dimension, and that was the medley of The Declaration, A Change Is Gonna Come, and People Gotta Be Free. Then we heard John Denver, the song was Late Night Radio. Then we heard the Doobie Brothers, and that was Long Train Runnin'. And after that, we heard Roberta Flack, Will You Still Love Me Tomorrow? And after that, we heard Minnie Riperton, that was Baby, This Love I Have. Then we heard the theme from Star Trek by Maynard Ferguson doing that song. And then we heard Sonny Stitt, that was Lullaby of Birdland. Then we heard I Am Your Man, The Four Tops. And we just heard Jerry Butler, like I said, and the song was Are You Lonely Tonight? And we've got some great stuff, and just to get everyone caught up in this hour of the show, I'm playing all vinyls. I'm really actually jockeying discs back here, and yeah, some of them are from my personal collection. I mean, they're all from my personal collection. I will start to grab some from the station and shortly, but so far everything has been some of my own, and or all of my own, and I got some records from a new record store in Dade City. It's called Granddaddy Records. Want to give them a shout out and thanks for supplying the tunes for tonight, and supplying the dollar bucket of records. That's always one of my favorite things at record stores, where you can you know, get them at a good price and be able to, because that's where I feel like I'll find a lot of the best stuff. I think it's great to have the like real crisp. I did pick up some, you know, some crisp newer music as well that you know, sounds great on vinyl, but you know, it's a real great way to be able to listen to good music and yeah, kind of get unplugged from the whole Spotify thing, because I mean, it's Spotify can be helpful, but it's also, you kind of get, it's like a echo chamber of music, like that Maynard Ferguson song doing the Star Trek theme. I mean, I don't know if you could find stuff like that. It's like off the, you know, you find exciting little things like that. So hey, it's a little bit more work, but it's fun and definitely worth it. Okay, so let's see, what do we have next? We have oh, that's right, we have Elvis. Okay, here we go, Jazz Connections.

just want to say this. This is something I think most of you ladies will identify with. And maybe some of you men too. Someday he'll come along.

0: Say call me when you got time. You know what I mean? Thank you so much. Thank you. But you ladies out there, you know what I'm talking about, you.
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1: 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This is Jazz Connections, and I'm your host, David Diaz. Thank you for listening. And yeah, I'll get you caught up on some of the stuff that we have been listening to. Okay, so at the top of the hour, we heard Blueberry Hill, and that was Vincent Rose, or that was Al Lewis and Larry Stock and Vincent Rose. After that, we heard You Send Me. That was Nicolette Larson doing Sam Cooke. And then we heard some old-timey jazz. That was Count Basie. Song was New Orleans. And after that, we heard Eddie Kendricks, Honey Brown. And that was a... now, was that an Ashford and Simpson song? I think so. And wait, no, hold on a sec. Well, I'll get back with you on that. Let's see. Got the record right here. Okay. Oh, okay. All right. No, that was Terry McFadden and Frank Wilson, Don Daniels. Okay. Cool stuff. And after that, we heard Misty. That was Wes Montgomery doing Errol Gardner song. And after that, this was a fun one. It was Suspicious Minds, and that was the Heptones, and they do kind of like a reggae kind of thing. So thought that was fun. That was a record that I had not heard, and artists that I had not heard. So wanted to just give it a try and do a live trying some stuff out. And then we heard

Daryl Clue, a great jazz guitarist, and he did I heard it through the grapevine. We just heard Donna Summer, and this was another medley, and this was My Man Medley. The Man I Love, I Got It Bad, and That Ain't Good, Some of These Days, and that was Donna Summer live. Okay, so yeah, we've got some more great music coming up, and okay, yeah, this next one is going to be, this is my my midway through the show song where I'm gonna collect some more records and just get myself straight. So here we go. Here's some Isaac Hayes doing Something by George Harrison. Here we go. Jazz Connections.

right, you're listening to WMNF 88.5 FM Tampa. This is Jazz Connections. We're in our last hour of the show. We're going to get out of here at 3 a.m., making way for Eclectic Soul with Miss Stephanie and Sir Bryant. And yeah, we've been having a killer show so far. It's been all vinyl. And added some things to my collection from Granddaddy Records in Dade City, which just opened up. And they also have a location in Brooksville. So if you live over that way, I know we transmit kind of in that over that way. So great selections of music. And it's always awesome to find some cool stuff on vinyl and to be playing it on the show and having a more analog kind of feel to it. So we're currently listening to Crosby, Stills and Nash, Helplessly Hoping. Before that, Lady of the Island. Before that, Isaac Hayes doing George Harrison. That was something. And that was my go fetch some more records song. Great song. It was nice. I like how Isaac Hayes can really stretch out a song and make the most of it and get all the vibes. Okay, well, we'll let the music do its thing here, and let's see, what do we have next? I know we've got some jazz. It's Hubert Laws. Great. Flutist. Jazz flutist. Okay, here we go. Jazz Connections. Oh, and if I did not say it already, let me do the top of the hour. That's WMNF Tampa.

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Hello, you're listening to WMNF 88.5 FM Tampa, and this is Eclectic Soul. I'm going to be covering for Miss Stephanie. This is David. I'm did Jazz Connections just now, and I'm going to cover Miss Stephanie, and we are going to kind of not fully prepared, so I'm going to do like album listening. We got Alice Coltrane. This is a really great album, and something to kind of bring reflection, and I think it should be a nice experience, and kind of a chill show this morning, everyone. So yeah, if you'd like to call, you can call 813-239-9663. Again, that's 813-239-WMNF. And I also will just quickly run through some of the stuff that we listened to in this past hour, because I didn't get a chance to before the show ended. So we heard Spain, and that was a song by Chick Corea that Bill Watrous covered. Before that, we heard Little Sunflower. That was Freddie Hubbard. And before that, we heard Moon Inhabitants by Ornette Coleman. Before that, we heard more songs that had to do with moons, and that was Blue Moon. That was Art Blakey and the Jazz Messengers. Then we heard two songs before that by Coleman Hawkins. One was In a Mellow Tone, and the second one was Green Sleeves. Before that, we heard Charlie's Blues. That was Charlie Bird, Barney Kessel, and Herb Ellis. And that was off of an album called Great Guitars, where the three of them, great jazz guitarists, got together and played their guitars. And it was a killer album. I'll have to check out more of that. And then before that, we heard Booker Irvin. And this was a new one for me. And I was actually pulled this record from out of the radio's collection. And this one song was circled, and it was called Cucheza Blues. And I'll have to read the album and get more of a history of what the context of that song is, but definitely liked it. And that album featured Grant Green, one of my favorite jazz guitarists, who kind of does jazz guitar but does it kind of funky. So cool that that kind of caught my eye and made me want to pull that out. Before that, we heard Hubert Law's Midnight at the Oasis, and another killer song by a killer artist, Flutist. All right, so I'm going to let the music do its thing, like I said. I'll be playing the breaks when it's time for the breaks. But we'll just tune into this album. This is Reflection on Creation and Space, a 5-year View, Alice Coltrane. So let's just dig into this here on Eclectic Soul.

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I'm your host, Ken Apperson. 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

You're tuned to 88.5 WMNF Tampa, and this is Symbol and Sound. I'm Jennifer, your sound seer and your music mystic. Today, people across the country will be celebrating the 4th of July, and I'm so glad you're here to celebrate the beginning of it with me. Like every holiday, the 4th of July is full of traditions, some public, some personal, and some that belong only to our own families. And like every tradition, this one comes with its own vocabulary: freedom, liberty, independence. And perhaps one word that carries more meanings than all the rest: American. It's a familiar word, but not necessarily a simple one. After all, when we call someone an American, what exactly are we describing? A nationality? A personality? A collection of values? Or someone who's been imagined and reimagined by people all over the world? Each week on Symbol and Sound, we use music to introduce a different archetype, a familiar character shaped as much by our collective imagination as by the people who inhabit it. This morning, that character is the American, perhaps the most recognizable archetype in the world and one of the hardest to define. We began this morning with Renato Carosone and Tu Vuo Fa L'Americano, or You Want to Be American. It's a satirical song from 1956 about an Italian who's so captivated by the image of America that he starts drinking whiskey and soda, dancing to rock and roll, playing baseball, and smoking Camel cigarettes, even though he's still relying on his mother for money. Beneath the humor, it reflects the growing influence American culture had in Italy after the Second World War. And it's a fitting place to begin today's episode because, for many people, the American was first encountered not as a person, but as an idea. These next two songs introduce us to two of the most enduring images of the American: the Hollywood celebrity and the cowboy. Here's Supertramp, followed by Boys Don't Cry. This is Symbol and Sound.

That was Boys Don't Cry with I Want to Be a Cowboy. And before that, Supertramp with Breakfast in America. Both songs imagine the American through larger-than-life characters. Our next song takes a different approach. It imagines the American through a collage of cultural symbols. The Ford Mustang is just one of them. Here's French songwriter Serge Gainsbourg. This is Symbol and Sound.

0: That was Serge Gainsbourg with Ford Mustang. And every time I hear that song, I sing along to the female vocals and I pretend I'm wearing a black beret and holding a really long cigarette holder. I guess we're all capable of stereotyping. And next up, Italian musician Adriano Celentano with a song recorded in 1972 to sound like American rock and roll. The lyrics are made up of invented words, but they're meant to sound like American English. As you listen, see if it reminds you of any American artists or bands. And if it does, I'd love to hear who you hear. You can text me at 813-433-0885. And I'll be using the next few minutes while this song is playing to practice pronouncing its title. Wish me luck.
1: 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You're the

That was Adriano Celentano with Prison Colleen and Sinai in Chusol. How'd I do? I think I got it, kind of. Did that song remind you of any American artists or bands? To my ear, there's a touch of the Velvet Underground and Nico in there, but now I'm also thinking Mick Jagger, maybe? What do you think? I'd love to know if you hear something different. So far this morning, we've imagined the American through characters, symbols, and now through sound. Piece by piece, an image begins to emerge. Our next two songs explore that image, one that's as alluring as it is complicated. Here's Marina and the Diamonds, followed by Diggable Planets. 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
1: 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It's because of people like you, listeners like you, that we are here. And we love being here. This is a blast. I hope you're having fun this morning. And I hope you have a fun evening planned tonight. So you're tuned to 88.5. And I'm Jennifer. I'm your sound seer and your music mystic. We just heard Diggable Planets with Pacifics. And before that, Marina and the Diamonds with Hollywood. One song, Imagine the American Through a Hollywood That's Both Alluring and Appalling. The other, Imagine the American Through a New York Where Creativity and Struggle Exist Side by Side. And maybe New York isn't the only place that's more complicated than its reputation, which leads me to a question for you. Have you ever visited or lived in an American city or town whose reputation didn't match your experience? If so, I'd love to hear your stories. You can text me at 813-433-0885 or email me at dj@wmnf.org. Up next, Simon and Garfunkel, followed years later by Paul Simon, with two songs that wonder where to find the American and how that search changes with time. This is Symbol and Sound.

You're listening to Symbol and Sound. That was Paul Simon with Graceland, and before that, Simon and Garfunkel with America. Both songs are searching for the American experience, but from different stages of life. And earlier, I asked whether you've ever visited or lived in an American city or town whose reputation didn't match what you found. Well, I thought I'd tell you my story. For me, that place was Texas. I lived there for 12 years, and one of the things that surprised me most was how deeply Texas embraced the arts, multiculturalism, and public media. Dallas's public television station, KERA, introduced generations of audiences to British comedies and other perspectives that they may never have encountered otherwise, and it really changed the way I thought about Texas. And that experience gave me a much greater appreciation for public media. And it's one of the reasons I'm so grateful to be here at WMNF. So let's tip our hat to Texas for the next couple of songs. And if we've got any Texans listening this morning, I'd especially love to hear from you right now. Here's George Strait, followed by Krongbin. Am I pronouncing that right? Krongbin and Leon Bridges.

That was Krungbin and Leon Bridges with Texas Sun. And yes, I listened to the band members pronounce their own band name while that song was playing. And apparently it's pronounced Krungbin. So if you just pretend the A isn't in the word, then you should be able to figure out how to pronounce it. And before that, we heard George Strait with Amarillo by Morning. Now, if Texas offers one way of imagining the American, New York offers another. Our French songwriter Serge Gainsbourg returns, this time with his take on New York. After that, Sting offers another outsider's perspective. This is 88.5 WMNF.

This is WMNF Tampa. My name is Jennifer. I'm your sound seer and your music mystic. And each week on Symbol and Sound, I like to weave a story through music, finding connections between both familiar and lesser known songs through the lens of an archetype. Today, we're spending time with a familiar character shaped as much by our collective imagination as by the people who inhabit it. Now, cue the marching band and the fireworks. Today's archetype is the American. So far this morning, we've imagined the American through larger-than-life characters, cultural symbols, music itself, and the places that have come to define the American imagination. Along the way, we've heard how differently each artist imagines that character. Coming up, Don Williams and Depeche Mode as we continue our search across the American landscape. Stay tuned. This is Symbol and Sound.

That's such a cool song. That was Depeche Mode with Route 66. And before that, Don Williams with Tulsa Time. And I just got a really great voice message from a listener. There was no name attached. I'm sorry, but thank you for sending in this great message. It says, it's been super cool to see people from other countries during the World Cup. They help you appreciate how great our country is, even if we don't all agree on things. Happy 250th birthday, USA. That's a great message and a great reminder. Thank you so much for listening and for sending that in. So we've spent the last couple of songs on the road. Our next two remind us that sometimes it takes a little distance to see the American more clearly. Here's David Bowie, followed by The Pretenders. 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
1: 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I'm Jennifer. We just heard Pretenders with My City Was Gone, and before that, David Bowie with Young Americans. One song held on to the promise of the American dream, even while acknowledging its contradictions. The other returned home to find that home had changed. And that got me thinking about something I want to hear about from you. Have you ever gone back to an American city or town you loved, maybe your hometown, only to discover it wasn't quite the way you remembered it? I'd love to hear your story. Text me at 813-433-0885 or email me at dj@wmnf.org. Coming up, we'll hear a couple of artists peel back the image of the American to reveal some realities underneath. Here's Steve Miller Band, followed by The Kinks.

Smith.

That was The Kinks with Celluloid Heroes. And before that, Steve Miller Band with Living in the USA. I am here in the WMNF studios celebrating the early hours of the 4th of July. But out there somewhere on a ferry boat in Croatia, Mick and Jan Lawler from Winter Haven are celebrating their 40th wedding anniversary. And they're using part of their anniversary to listen to WMNF on the app. That is so sweet. I love it. I hope I'm giving you guys a good show today. Have fun on that ferry boat. It sounds like an amazing trip. I heard that Croatia was absolutely beautiful. So I'm so glad that you get to celebrate your 40th anniversary in such a special way. Coming up, we'll hear The Kinks again, this time with a story about someone who finds refuge in imagination. After that, the Gypsy Kings give one of America's most iconic songs a new voice. Movie fans might recognize it from The Big Lebowski. 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

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We just heard Gypsy Kings with their Spanish language take on Hotel California. And before that, it was the Kinks with Oklahoma, USA. There's something about the American that makes it difficult to feel neutral, and it is impossible to feel neutral about our listeners here at WMNF. We have the kindest listeners. I just got a message from John from Colorado who says he's celebrating his 4th of July today with me here listening to Symbol and Sound. And he points out that it's very early where he is. It's 3 o'clock, or it starts at 3 o'clock in the morning. So I wonder, John, does that make you a night owl or an early bird? 3 a.m. That's kind of in that in-between stage, right? But thank you so much, John, for writing in. That means a lot to me. Next up, one song captivated by the mythology of the American West and another that takes a much less romantic view. Here's Roxy Music, followed by The Clash. This is Symbol and Sound.

That was The Clash with I'm So Bored with the USA. And before that, we heard Roxy Music with Prairie Rose. It seems that the American becomes something different depending on who's telling the story. Next, one band takes a satirical look at American influence beyond its borders. And this one's pretty funny. And after that, we'll hear another celebrate the pride and possibility of belonging to two cultures at once. Here's Dubiosa Collective, followed by La Santa Cecilia. This is Symbol and Sound.

That was La Santa Cecilia with Mexico Americano en Vivo. And before that, Dubioza Collective with USA. We're just about at the end of this week's edition of Symbol and Sound. Throughout this morning's program, we've heard the American imagined through myth and memory, admiration and criticism, geography and identity, all from different points of view. Whatever your point of view, and whether today is about family, fireworks, or simply a quiet Saturday at home, thank you for sharing part of it with me. I hope you'll join me again next Saturday for another edition of Symbol and Sound. Next week's episode comes from a listener suggestion, and we'll spend the morning with another familiar character who knows exactly how to relax your mind. Are you curious? And before we hand things over to 5 minutes of NPR News, followed by Saturday Bluegrass, one last song about bridging the differences that can keep people apart. Because after spending the morning with so many different perspectives on the American and the tensions those perspectives can sometimes create, it feels fitting to end with a story about two people who discover that even across a cultural divide, there's still plenty to bring us together. Here's Conway Twitty and Loretta Lynn with Louisiana Woman, Mississippi Man. Until next time, may you always be more unique and complex than the reputation that precedes you. This is WMNF Tampa.

was toting my pack along the dusty Winnemucca Road, when along came a semi with a high-end canvas-covered load. If you're going to Winnemucca, Mac, with me you can ride. And so I climbed into the cab and then I settled down inside. He asked me if I'd seen a road with so much dust and sand, and I said, listen.

Parkersburg, Gravelburg, Colorado, Ellensburg, Rexburg, Vicksburg, Eldorado, Larimore, Atmore, Havistall, Chattanooga, Chasta, Nebraska, Alaska, Opelika, Baraboo, Waterloo, Kalamazoo, Kansas City, Sioux City, Cedar City, Dodge City.

Good morning, everybody. It's Ed. This is Bluegrass on WMNF 88.5. And I'm with you for the next 3 hours. Let's see if we can get something to play. This should be You Were On My Mind by Hot Rise. Here we go.

was Horseshoes and Hand Grenades, and a tune called Northbound. And we opened the show with You Were On My Mind this morning, and indeed, you all were. So it's Ed on Saturday Bluegrass. And we've got 3 hours of classic, newer, nice mix of bluegrass. I think I put a good playlist together for you. Remember, you can always contact me here at the station, 813-239-9663, or DJ at WMNF. All right, up next, this is a band out of Chapel Hill, North Carolina, called Mipso. And I just love their sound. I played them a little bit last week, and here's another song by them called Marianne here on Saturday Bluegrass.

was Green Sky Bluegrass, A Letter to Seymour. Before that, Up 18 North, the Kruger Brothers, American tune, Daryl Scott. Just fantastic cover of the classic Paul Simon. Well, Simon and Garfunkel, I guess. Maybe Paul Simon. And we opened that set with Marianne by Mipso. It's 7:25. 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Glad to be here. Glad you're listening this morning. Hope you enjoy the show. We're going to just keep things rolling for another 2.5 hours. Up next, I've got some infamous String Dusters. Song called Fearless, a little Clinch Mountain backstep. We're going to get pretty deep in the classics here in the next set or so. So stay tuned for that. And here is Infamous String Dusters.

unmistakable voice of Peter Rowan. That was Tony Rice playing guitar on that one with him, Cold Rain and Snow. Before that, Little Footprints in the Snow, instrumental by Benny Martin. Clinch Mountain Backstep, the incomparable Stanley Brothers. And we open that set with Fearless from the infamous String Dusters. Saturday Bluegrass, you're listening to WMNF 88.5. It's Ed sitting in for Sid. Sid is checking in and still rehabbing, but we're hopeful he gets back in here soon. For now, you got me. Patricia Metz will be back at some point, and it'll be the two of us doing the show. But here we are. By request, it's one from Nikki, and a request from Nikki, and this is Carson Peters and Iron Mountain, Hold On Heart.

Florida native Dom Petty would be turning 76 this year. So WMNF will be celebrating his birthday with a full night of his music. In honor of our home state hero, WMNF presents a tribute to Tom Petty. You'll hear over 40 songs from 26 albums in 5 hours. A non-stop music event that you don't want to miss as 12 bands play 3 Tom Petty songs each in their own style. 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Tickets and information at

Jim and Jesse, 9-pound hammer. Probably from the, I was trying to look that up, probably 60s, I'll bet you. Before that, Stanley Brothers again, Mountain Dew. I've had a request for that song a time or two, and it makes me think of a few people. I'll Fly Away, Jillian Welch, Alison Krauss from Oh Brother, Where Art Thou? Put bluegrass back on the map a few years ago, several years ago, 10, 20 years ago, anyway. And then Colder and Colder from Volume 5, open that set. Here we are. It's almost the top of the hour, 7:57 on WMNF Tampa. It's Ed on Saturday Bluegrass here for another 2 hours. Up next, I've got some Country Gentlemen, some Flat and Scruggs, some Della May, keeping it in that classic bluegrass vein. Here's the Country Gentleman, Cole.

that was Big Richard, a song called Alaska. Della May, Magic Accident. Before that, Cumberland Gap, Flat and Scruggs. And we started that set with Cole, Black Gold, the Country Gentleman. Country Gentleman had some interesting lineups starting in the 60s. Charlie Waller, John Duffy, Eddie Adcock, and then a second iteration with Doyle Lawson, Ricky Skaggs on fiddle and vocals, and they have had Jerry Douglas and Larry Leahy and James Bailey in the band as well. So pretty classic stuff spanning a couple of decades of bluegrass music. Pretty cool. Up next, I've got some Molly Tuttle. This is a song called El Dorado. Who's Molly with here? Oh, Golden Highway. I really like this song. And I've got a little bit of Molly Tuttle following that up with Bronwyn and another Della May. It's all good. We're going to just keep playing bluegrass here on the Saturday Bluegrass Show with Ed.

No-see-um stomp. I'm sure we all remember our first no-see-um experience in Florida. I remember mine like it was yesterday. Anyway, that was Delamay, Molly Tuttle, very Molly Tuttle-esque set. Getaway, you're my getaway. Caitlin Ingardia. Up for Losing Sleep, that was Bronwyn Keith and Molly Tuttle. Bronwyn's the fiddle player in Golden Road. And then El Dorado, Molly Tuttle, and Golden Road started that set. Okay, 8:24 now in the morning. You're listening to The Bluegrass Show with Ed. And up next, I've got a really nice cover of Crossing Muddy Waters. This is the band I'm with her. Sarah Watkins, Sarah Giraz, and Ophi O'Donovan. So that's up next. Stay tuned to Saturday Bluegrass.

sending that one out to all of my sailing friends. It was Be Ready to Sail by Clara Lynch. You know, every now and then you play a song that just gives you chills, man. I just got them. It's not because the studio's cold. It was the sentiment of that song. When a good wind comes your way, be ready to sail. That was just fantastic. Before that, Dolly Parton, Traveling Prayer. That was from The Grass is Blue. She put that album out in 1999. Everybody that's anybody played on that. She won a Grammy for Best Bluegrass Album for that. And that was just great. That was a cover. Before that, Crossing Muddy Waters, another cover. And that was I'm With Her. Sarah Watkins, Sarah DeRose, and Ophie O'Donovan. 8:37, you're listening to Saturday Bluegrass with Ed. Got another hour and a half or so to go. Happy to be here. 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Up next, I've got Missy Armstrong and a tune called Artful Dodger.

Nothing to Lose, Olivia Joe and Lou Reed. Not that Lou Reed. Great song, really upbeat. Before that, Losing You Blues, Sister Sadie. Polly Ann's Hammer, that was Our Native Daughters. You probably recognized Rihanna and Giddens in there. That's a great group. Fast Moving Train, Missy Raines. And the Artful Dodger started that set, Missy Armstrong. Kind of an all-woman set of bluegrass there. Going to keep things going. We're going back into the archive some. This is East Virginia Blues from the Carter family. I looked this up, recorded in 1934. So think about that for a minute. 92 years ago. It's just incredible. But we're going to play some old stuff here. Stay tuned to This is Bluegrass with Ed. Well, not This is Bluegrass. This is Saturday Bluegrass with Ed. And here's the Carter family.

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hopping in the time machine. That was the Dillards. There is a time. That was 1964. Boy, that had sort of a Newport folk festival feel to it. Before that, Little Birdie, the Stanley Brothers, 1954. High on a Mountain, Ola Belle Reid, 1972. And we opened that set from 1934. Think about that for a minute. East Virginia Blues, that was the Carter Family. Pretty awesome recording, really, when you think about it. It was laid down in New Jersey way back then. So, yeah, that was an old set. Okay, coming up, well, first of all, it's Saturday Bluegrass with Ed. Another hour of this, sitting in for Sid. I've got some Missy Raine, some Daryl Anger, some David Greer queued up. Stay tuned. It's just going to get better. another hour. That's presumptuous, isn't it? Anyway, it's These Old Blues, Missy Raine's.

Tina Adair, another heartache about to happen. Before that, a nice instrumental, Eye of the Hurricane from David Greer. Gray Al, Daryl Anger on fiddle. Holy cow, two great fiddle tunes in a row there. And we opened that set with These Old Blues. It was Missy Raines and Allegheny, Danny Paisley, Daryl Anger again. Great. Okay. 9:22 now on Saturday Bluegrass with Ed. Coming up next, this is Allison Brown, Girls Breakdown. I'm going to follow that with a request for White Rabbit by Molly Tuttle. I think you're going to like that one. Little Sarah DeRose, Sarah Watkins coming up. Pretty girl-centric this morning, but I'm liking it. Okay, here's Girls Breakdown.

For every day I work on the Illinois River, get a half a day off with pay. Oh.

0: For every day you work on the Illinois River, get a half a day off with pay on a towboat, building up barges on a long, hot summer day.
1: Ah, that's pretty much where we are in August. Long, hot summer days. That was Sarah Watkins covering John Hartford's great song. Before that, Morning Sarah Jarosz. Don't know what to say about that one. Just fantastic. White Rabbit, Molly Tuttle. Great cover of that. Nice comment there. Thanks for that request. And we started this set with Girls Breakdown, Allison Brown. A lot of women in that set. A lot of women in the show today, which I kind of think it's okay. All right, so up next, I've got some Mountain Grass, Caroline Owens, Blue Ridge Girls. Man, more women. Oh, I got Doc Watson working in there. Another 20 minutes or so of Saturday Bluegrass with Ed. Here comes Where I Land, the Mountain Grass Unit.

Blue Ridge Girls, Mystery. I love that little guitar lick in there. Great song. For that, Don't Let Your Deal Go Down, Sierra Farrell. He Loves Me Not, Carolyn Owens. And I started that set with Where I Land, the Mountain Grass Unit. Gosh, 7 minutes left. NPR at the top of the hour, and then Words and Music with Marcy Finkelstein. Here on WMNF Tampa. Up next, I've got some Doc Watson. This is a classic. You'll know it from the opening notes. It's Tennessee Stud. And then some Traveling McQuarrie's after that. And that's pretty much going to end the show. You're listening to Ed on Saturday Bluegrass. Here's some Doc Watson.

folks, that's going to about do it for Saturday Bluegrass with Ed. So glad you listened. Thank you so much for all the kind words and feedback. I really appreciate it. What a great audience this station has, and I just can't say enough about it. We had about 500 listeners online as well. So until next week, this is Ed on WMNF Tampa.

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1: And at 10:06, it's time for Words and Music on WMNF Community Radio, which makes me very, very happy. Good morning. I'm Marcy Finkelstein. I get to spend the next 2 hours with you. I got to drive in listening to Ed bring his great bluegrass show. We've got David Dondero stopping by around 11 o'clock to chat and play a few songs. He's in town. So it seems only fitting to start out with this, a brand new remake of Robert Earl Keen's Feelin' Good Again. It's with the Turnpike Troubadours and Sierra Hull. And Troubadour Evan Felker says, Robert Earl Keen has always been a creative North Star for me. Here we go. Feeling Good Again on Words and Music.

A little philosophy from Texas Tornadoes. Little bit is better than nada. We started with a new release, a cover of Robert Earl Keen's Feeling Good Again by Sierra Hull and the Turnpike Troubadours. Troubadour Evan Felker, their front man, is a real Robert Earl Keen acolyte. He says Robert is as much Tom Waits as he is Marty Robbins, as he is John Steinbeck. I don't know where I would be without his music. He is my hero, and this is my favorite song. Beatles gave us Here Comes the Sun and then the Texas Tornadoes. I'm Marcy Finkelstein. This is Words and Music. We've got a lot of great new releases this morning, and we've got a special treat when David Dondero comes in around 11 to sing and chat with us. Next up, Andrew Duhon and his song Man on the Marquee. I spoke with Andrew about it when the song came out, and he says it really was inspired by a specific singer-songwriter who he went to see. And it, I think, beautifully sums up the life of the independent solo touring musician, Man on the Marquee.

The Waifs with When I Die, song about what it's like to live a life on the road. Similar sentiment from Reckless Kelly, Wicked Twisted Road. And Reckless Kelly, the brothers Cody and Willie Braun, have been on the road since they were little boys, traveling with their father's band. Have Gun Will Travel gave us Blood on the Stage, name checking a couple Tampa spots like New World Brewery. And we started with Andrew Duhon, Man on the Marquee, about seeing an artist in a little bar in New Orleans. When I spoke with Andrew about the song, he said, it's funny we're talking today because tonight I'm playing a concert with that very artist. I'm Marcy Finkelstein. This is Words and Music on Non-Commercial Community Radio. David Dondero will be in about half an hour to talk and play a few songs. He's in town. Very exciting. Also fun, we have a new release from Death Cab for Cutie. The song is called Stone Over Water, and it's about our tendency to pretend everything's okay when it's really not.

Warren Zevon from his final album, Disorder in the House. There's a wonderful documentary of the making of the album, and he does that song with Bruce Springsteen, and Springsteen does that great guitar, and at the very end, you hear them laughing, and then Warren says, "You are him." It's a beautiful moment. Patty Larkin gave us Might As Well Dance, Guy Clark with The Cape, and we started with new music from Death Cab for Cutie. The new album is I Built You a Tower, and we heard Stone Over Water. I'm Marcy Finkelstein. This is Words and Music on WMNF Radio. River Shook also has a new album, just simply titled River Shook. Last year, River was getting through the remaining Sarah Shook and the Disarmers tours and was disbanding. And they were dreaming up a new future as a solo artist. And with a new album, self-titled, it's kind of an intro to the individual River. I spoke with them last year about coming to terms with being gender fluid, identifying as they, and having had it so difficult because they grew up in a very conservative religious family. And that's kind of the topic of this song, River Shook. Loving me is like rolling a big old rock.

river. 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

0: John Mellencamp with Pink Houses on WMNF Tampa. We started with River Shook, new self-titled album about growing up, and Loving Me is like rolling a big old rock. Dave Alvin with Dry River, finishing out with John Mellencamp. I'm Marcy Finkelstein. This is Words and Music on Community Radio WMNF. And if I sound hyped, it's because David Dondero is here in the studio visiting. We're going to play some music and chat. Good morning.
1: Good morning. Hi.
0: Thanks for coming in. So you're in town to play some house concerts?
1: I did one last night over by the Hillsborough River on Ola Street. It was really nice.
0: Yeah, I'm glad. Yeah. How much of your life is spent on the road?
1: Well, just this past year or so, a couple years, I haven't been that much on the road. I've been staying home a lot, doing other things like writing. I'm working on books and paintings. Paintings.
0: You know, I've known that you paint and you write prose. What do they do for you that songwriting doesn't?
1: I think it's a different, you kind of get lost in the flow of it a little easier, and you don't have to drive anywhere to do it. You know, it's like some of the music you're creating, little layers of color rather than sound, and I like the flow of either writing or painting, you know, just getting into that mindset of where you don't know what happened to the last 8 hours, you know?
0: Well, it's nice when that happens. You know, you say you don't have to get in the car and drive to do it. Your life as a touring musician has been a lot of your life. It's difficult, isn't it?
1: It is difficult, but, you know, there are parts that I miss about the long drives, because the drives are like a form of meditation, you know, like zoning out on the road. That's like something I've missed. It's just like those long drives where I don't even listen to any. It's just kind of like you're in the silence of the road, which I love, you know. And it's nice to be back to that.
0: So you're not ruminating over problems or writing songs. You're just sort of in a more meditative...
1: Oh, yeah, especially in the western states. That's the best place to do that, you know.
0: Yeah.
1: Like driving across those, like, west of Denver or... You know, the long open stretches, which I prefer.
0: You published your first novel this past year, is it?
1: I did. Well, yeah, a year and a half ago, 2 years. Chaos the Cat, first novel, yeah. And I'm about to release another book of short stories, 19 short stories, called Clouds Hung Low. The original title was Clouds Hung Low Off the Gulf of Mexico, but it was too long, so I shortened it to... Clouds Hung Low.
0: Well, at least you know it's still the Gulf of Mexico.
1: It is the Gulf of Mexico. It always will be.
0: Amen. So I know way back in 2006, NPR called you one of the best living songwriters. I think accolades must be lovely. Do you ever wish, well, where's all the money and fame that should come with it?
1: Yeah, I don't know if I have the charisma level to produce that, that other part, but...
0: Oh, I don't know.
1: You know, it's very nice of what they said, you know, but...
0: Do you think you're basically almost unsuited for a life that you do in terms of being shy or introverted?
1: Probably, yeah, as I get older, I guess I get more, a little more introverted, but which I have been for the last 2 years, but now I'm getting back at it, so it's feeling better to be out amongst traveling, hanging out with people again.
0: Yeah. Well, you're very good at it. I would never know that it was difficult, but yeah, I mean, there must be times when anybody with their work, it's like, okay, now I have to go and perform, and I'm not feeling performative.
1: Yeah, it gets to be like a loop. You're like stuck in a loop of your songs, and you're like, what am I doing in this loop? I got to break out of this loop. So I start changing lyrics around and write new songs, and that's the solution. You got to keep changing the songs that are existing. They don't need to stay the same, you know.
0: Well, that brings me to your song Immersion Therapy, which when we last spoke, we talked about that song, the title cut from your most recent album. Tell me about this person who I guess has social anxiety, and the idea is to overcome it by being with people.
1: Yeah, it was based on a friend of mine in Illinois. Her brother was he was a gamer, and he just kind of grew up in his room, surrounded, like, wraparound video game screens and didn't interact with other people. And his parents were like, you got to get out and interact with real people. And he was terrified. So that he was seeing a psychologist, I guess, and they were like, you got to get involved in this immersion therapy group. And they would meet at the bowling alley, and you have to introduce yourself to a stranger and, you know, try to mix with people. And he apparently went to the bowling alley, and nobody from the immersion therapy group showed up, so he was off the hook. So he's like, good, I'm going to go back to my room and get online where it's safe, you know?
0: It's funny when you tell it. It is funny, but it in your song, as people will hear, he's so plaintive that it's kind of sad.
1: Yeah.
0: Well, anyway, this is David Dondero, Immersion Therapy on WMNF.
1: Nobody. Am I on?

0: David Dondero, immersion therapy on words and music. Did you ever play it for your friend?
1: I haven't yet. I haven't been through Champaign, Illinois since before the pandemic, but I will at some point, I'm sure.
0: Yeah. You know, we spoke about your painting. The cover of the immersion therapy album is one of your paintings burning it or something?
1: Yeah, it was a mask. It was a self-portrait that I made when I started off doing this solo thing. I had smashed a guitar and I made a self-portrait of my face, like the expression while I was smashing it. And I used it for a lot of my records to as my image to promote the record, because I didn't want to use my own image. But then I started using my own image after about four records.
0: And is that why you then burned the mask?
1: Yeah, because it's a mask. It kind of represents imposter syndrome and, you know, depression, feeling like you're not good enough to do it. And it kind of represented that, because I didn't want to use my own pictures of myself, because I thought it was, just vain, or you know what I mean? I just didn't like the look of all these like singer-songwriter guys posing on the train tracks like tough guys, you know, with cowboy outfits on. And it just seemed like redundant and like genericana, boring crap. So I didn't want to present myself that way. So I wanted to use the mask too. That was the other part of it, you know? And I was like, man, I mean, after a while, I just got stuck in that loop again. So I was like, it's time to burn the mask. And so I wanted to burn the mask, and I did. I burned it in outside of Pyramid Lake, on the edge of Pyramid Lake in Nevada, outside Reno. And it's actually the place where Native Americans do ritual burnings. So it's kind of cool. And I I burned it at dusk, and then I took photos that was burning, and I saw images in the flames, and people said, oh, that's... You shouldn't tell people what you saw, so I'm not going to tell you what I saw.
0: Oh.
1: I did. I saw some things in the flames, which I thought are there, and I try to show the pictures to people to see if they see them too. And some people do, but most people don't. So well, I think I'm just imagining things a lot of times.
0: Well, it's your work, so whatever you see is what's there.
1: Yeah.
0: Well, it's a wonderful, mystical, magical story. And I understand the not wanting that generic kind of tough guy picture, but you also mentioned the imposter syndrome and not thinking you're good enough. What is it that gets you doing it anyway in the beginning when you wonder if you really are good enough?
1: I don't know. That whole thing doesn't happen. It's just I find myself putting together lyrics, and then all of a sudden I have a song, and then I'm like, oh, okay, I have a song. Then I have a group of songs. Then I was all of a sudden I have an album. And then I say, well, I'll never do that again, which I said I would. This last one would be the last album, but now I have about 9 more songs. So I'm like, oh man, I'm doing it again. What the hell? You know, here we go. Number 13.
0: Wow. But
1: it's like beating your head against the wall, or just like purging whatever is left, you know?
0: There you go. But part of it is the writing and purging, but part of it is sharing with an audience.
1: Yes. And that is what I realized last night is so valuable, is just to connect again with people and see people having fun. And it was just really important. I felt very good about being able to talk to those folks last night, and it just seemed connecting to them. It was good. It felt good. So
0: that's beautiful. That's everything. That explains everything.
1: Yeah.
0: You know, I read that you started off as a drummer with punk bands.
1: Yeah, I was a drummer up in for the first 10 years of music. Yeah, and that was my main instrument. Still is my main. So I play guitar like a drummer would play, like caveman style. You know? So
0: did it surprise you when you found yourself a solo artist with an acoustic guitar?
1: It did, yeah. And it wasn't really by choice. It was kind of like being in bands or punk bands where it's all for one for all, you know, up until the other members graduate from college and get straight jobs and want safety and, you know, stability. Then they're like, oh, no, I don't know about all for this band anymore. And then you find yourself alone at the microphone or with a guitar, you know. So That's how that worked. It wasn't really planned. Yeah.
0: You know, going through your songs, we're talking with you, you have a lot of wry humor in conversation and in songs. And so it was really striking when I saw some of your more political songs. And one of them I'd love for you to play was about the woman Heather Heyer, the woman who was killed during the Charlottesville rallies. She was car purposely drove into the crowd. What motivated you to take that direction and do some more? Because it wasn't the only more political social justice song that you started writing.
1: Well, it was during that time. It was during the first Orange Goblin administration. And it was like it was coming into power and all those creeps were coming out from under their rocks. And then that happened. And it just seemed like, oh, man, what is happening? So I couldn't help but to have to write this song. It broke my heart, you know, because I had a lot of friends down in Charlottesville going to those rallies. It could have been any of us that were rolled over by that idiot, you know. It's like, it could have been any of us at that spot.
0: Absolutely. And I think that comes through in the lyrics, what you're feeling now, talking about it.
1: Yeah, and Charlottesville is not a town full of white supremacist idiots. It's a town of, like, thoughtful people that are, you know, working at the university and having good coffee and talking about books and music and, you know, having fun, you know. And then they were infiltrated by these idiots who kind of tainted the name of the city, you know. I like Charlottesville. I still like going through there for shows. And it broke my heart to see that going on there.
0: Yeah. And then, as you referenced, there was the added thing of Donald Trump saying that there were very fine people.
1: Yeah, he's an idiot.
0: Okay.
1: That guy sucks. Anyway,
0: well,
1: that's
0: my
1: opinion of him.
0: Hey, I think...
1: I can't wait till he's gone.
0: And I think your song really expresses everything beautifully in very simple language. So let me shut up.
1: I did talk to Heather Heyer's mother.
0: Oh.
1: And she gave me a blessing for this song. I didn't put it on the record before I sent it to her. And she listened to it and she gave me her blessing to put it out. So thank you to her for letting me do that. And thanks for Kelly, my friend who's in the room right now, who connected me to her. But if I can remember.

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0: magnify her.
1: David Dondero, Heather Heyer on Words and Music. I love that you have that line about magnify her, because that was what her mother said. You killed her to try to shut her up, and guess what? You magnified her.
2: Yeah. Yeah.
1: The very simplicity that I think characterizes your songs just makes this so powerful. It doesn't take a lot of fancy words to have power.
2: I don't think so. You just say it straight, you know? The best way, the most direct.
1: Yeah. I don't want to quote, throw people's quotes back at them, because I don't know if they're always applicable, but this really struck me. I read where you said that sometimes I hate playing music. I don't even want to touch the guitar, but then other times I have to. Could you talk about that?
2: Oh, yeah, absolutely. Sometimes I do, you know, and I didn't for, you know, 6 months, you know, don't even pick it up. And then you lose your calluses, and then you're like, then you return to it, and you're like, oh, man, that really hurts to play. What am I doing not practicing? So, yeah, it's just, it does kind of, it sucks me in and throws me out again, you know? It's like, yeah, sometimes I do curse it, because it does affect my life as far as relationships and having an income or a stable life. You know, if you're not a hit maker or, like, you know, charismatic generic Connor performer with a beard and a leather vest and cowboy boots, you probably don't make a hell of a lot of money, you know? But...
1: Well, have you come to terms with that? That this is my life.
2: It is my life, and I'm proud now. You know, I'm proud of what I've done, and I enjoy singing the songs, but not too much. You can't keep going in a loop, like I said. It's just like if it becomes too redundant, you're pushing it too hard. It's like it's time to just take a break, step back. You know, try to recreate. Go paint a picture. You know. Go drive Uber for a month is what I do. You know, totally throw it down. Don't do anything else other than, you know, go do a painting job and not think about it for a while. And then come back, and then it comes back, you know?
1: I'm glad it does. You live in Florida now, right?
2: I was living in Pensacola the last 3 years, but the last year I've been in Jersey City.
1: Oh.
2: You know? And that's not looking like it's not going to be a living situation anymore. I'm kind of in between right now. So I think it's complicated.
1: Do you know where you'll move to if you move?
2: I don't yet know. So.
1: Have you traveled the entire state?
2: Of Florida?
1: Yeah.
2: Oh, yeah. Yeah, I've been all the way to Key West, all the way, the entire state over and over. Many, many places in Florida, you know?
1: Because one of the songs that WMNF listeners always come back to is South of the South. And you really do a travelogue of the entire state in that song.
2: Yeah, yeah. I mean, I was longing for Florida. I was living in San Francisco at the time. And I was like, it was actually written in the kitchen in where I was living in. I was missing Florida, so I wrote it there. But I was kind of thinking about things I missed about Florida. And
1: well, it didn't stop you from, you know, giving your opinion, which a lot of people had about Ybor City, and it's sort of that funky arts community being driven out by higher rents. And
2: yeah, I mean, I saw the change, because the first time I was in Ybor City was in 1993. I came through with my band Sunbrain, and we played at the Blue Chair at Edwin's.
1: Right, right.
2: And it was much different then. It was like a sleepy art, seemed like an artist Cuban community. Yeah. Very much different until the spaceship mall landed on top of it, you know, with the cold plate ice cream in the theater, you know. So it's just, you know, maybe at the time, I don't know all the dynamics, but that's my observation as an outsider coming and listening to some friends that live here, you know, talk about it.
1: Yeah. And also South of the South, because I remember when I moved here and people talked about the farther south you go, the more northern it feels.
2: It is, yeah. The you know, you go closer to Miami, it sounds like you're in New York, you know, because it's all the people from New Jersey and New York that's their dream. They want to move there as soon as they can, you know. They spend their life, then they get their pension, and they move there right away. So it's all, It's a Northeast accent.
1: Well, maybe that's the thing. You go Jersey City to Miami. We'll see.
2: I grew up in New Jersey,
1: Well, there you go. Let's hear David Dondero, South of the South, on Words and Music.
2: All right. Wait. I was just a tender chicken in the Florida rotisserie.

with an empty mouth. Watch the watch tick backwards. South of the South. The CSX vibrates the track. Mighty roar, it shakes the shacks. Purple skies and orange moons. Plants are confident in June. Humidity, it's thick. You can cut it with a knife. If you like to take a breath here, honey, I'm gonna cut you out a slice. So I developed gills and I moved into the aquifer. Fell asleep in What Color Springs. Woke up down in Jupiter. Then I moved back to DeLand. High into an orange tree. It was set for life with citrus. But my body couldn't take this. DeSantis. And all this acidity. So I strolled down to Miami. I tried to find myself.

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That was once a Cuban district and a center for the arts. It's now a mall.

0: An old swamp turkey and some redneck tried to shoot me, tried to make swamp turkey jerky, but I evaded all his bullets, and I swooped out into the Gulf. And I jumped upon an east wind out to a safer haven out near Alkenes and Balin down south. South of the south. Back to my beloved Pensacola, riding bikes like we were kids, over cobblestone and brick, a tabit fence, a moonlit bridge. There's a sandlot shotgun shack, tin roof all rusted out, and there's a couch on every front porch, flapping screen door, ants on the apple core, hawks boiled, peanuts and more. Down south, south of the south, south of the south, we had the dilapidated Art Deco. South of the south, we had the black mold streak across the window. Don't worry, I'm gonna clean it off. South of the south, I had the cracked neck on the plastic pink flamingo. Ted said it's collecting rainwater. It's gonna become a mosquito nest. I better dump it out. I'll put it under the porch. Okay, Ted. South of the south, I had my hands held out to the air conditioner unit in the window.
1: David Dundaro, South of the South on Words and Music. Well, it's a great to go out with that. We just got an email from a listener who says, South of the South, one of the best songs ever written, pure poetry.
0: Wow, so, thank you very much saying that.
1: Thank you for coming in, for singing, for talking. It's wonderful to see you. I'm very glad you're working on another album because it means I get to talk with you again.
0: Oh, yeah. Always nice talking to you. I appreciate you. Thank you.
1: Well, right back at you. That's David Dundaro. And we are going to get back to the music with a new album from Ray Wiley Hubbard. It's called Real to Real for Real, because some of the songs were actually recorded that way. I spoke with him yesterday, and I'm looking forward to sharing that conversation. Here's Ray with Look What the Cat Drug In.

Lucinda Williams, Change the Locks. Beck before that with a unique version of Hank Williams, Your Cheatin' Heart, from a tribute album to Hank. Randy Newman, Mama Told Me Not to Come, and we started with new music from Ray Wiley Hubbard. Real to Real for Real is the album, and that was Look What the Cat Drug In. And I'm looking forward to sharing my conversation with Ray. He's such a treasure. I'm Marcy Finkelstein. This is Words and Music on Community Radio WMNF. Coming up at noon, we'll have the 60s show with Frankie Mopar and Patty Perkey. And then at 2 o'clock, K-Tuff will bring you the 70s show. You know, I always thought I was a Glenn Hansard fan, but since he died, I've heard a lot of music that I hadn't heard in a long time or that I didn't know. And I'm really stunned by the breadth of his talent. This is Glenn with a song called Winning Streak. He said it started off as Losing Streak. It was a song to a friend, someone I was kind of angry with, but I decided it didn't feel right when I sang it. You have to own a song. So I reversed the lyric and made it a song of encouragement to my friend. Winning Streak is sort of one of those may the road rise with you, one of those Irish blessings.

Lauren McCone, finishing out Words and Music with The Taste of You. We started with Glenn Hansard and Winning Streak. Kurt Vile was joined by John Prine to sing John's song, How Lucky. And Kurt said that he got to then sing it with John at the Ryman on a New Year's Eve and said he was so very lucky. Pearl Jam gave us Just Breathe, and Eddie Vedder was one of the many artists who sang at Glenn Hansard's funeral service. They were good friends and collaborators. Finishing out with new music from Yarn. The album is Saturday Night Sermon, and a message about just trying to feel good in the midst of all this craziness. Let the universe. I'm Marcy Finkelstein. It always feels good being with you here on a Saturday morning to share music and ideas and feel your generous spirit and open heart. And thank you for making David Dondero feel so welcome. It was so much fun to have him in the studio. And we can only do things like that because of the support you have shown WMNF Community Radio for almost 47 years now. Already looking forward to next Saturday. We'll have 5 minutes of NPR news headlines, and then Frankie Mopar and Patty Perky are all set to bring you the 60 show right here on WMNF Tampa.

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2: 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This is the 60s show with Frankie and Patty. And Patty has something to say.
3: I just want to say what a terrific show Marcy had today.
2: Yeah.
3: I leave home at 10 from Dunedin, and oh my gosh, I get to listen to her for the first hour of her show. And every week it's like, well, it just can't get any better than this, but it seems to every week. So
2: yes,
3: thank you, Marcy, for all you do for WMNF and all of us.
2: Yes, great interviews all the time. It's great. Hey, what do you say we go out to the middle of the country with Bob Seger first?

0: We opened that set with
1: something.
0: No.
1: I know it was a song.
0: It was
1: probably
0: a song
1: from the 60s.
0: But anyway, let's go back to what we just played. Can't Take My Eyes Off of You from Frankie Valli. And a solo album. And it became one of his massive career milestones, and everybody got to hear that he didn't sing in falsetto all the time. And this was the record peaked at number 2 on Billboard Hot 100. Before that, Jay and the Techniques were discovered by a Philly producer, Jerry Ross, who also discovered Dee Dee Warwick, Keith, Spanky and Our Gang, and Bobby Hebb. And before that, Kind of a Drag, written by Jim Holvey, a friend of the band's from Chicago. It's the Buckinghams' only number one hit. And we opened with Bob Seger, Ramblin' Gamblin' Man, and that was his first major national success.
1: Detroit own,
0: yes.
1: Bob Seger.
0: Yeah, he's from, that's what I said, Midwest.
1: So, and coming up next, we have a song that I remember fondly. Let's hear White Bird from It's a Beautiful Day.

0: And that was, of course, Grace Slick, Paul Kantner, and the rest of Jefferson Airplane with Somebody to Love. Before that, we switched it up and heard The Drifters from Under the Boardwalk. That was written by Goffin and King, of course. We heard Malvina Reynolds with Little Boxes, and that's in honor of WMNF's mission for the month of August, which is economic justice and labor. And that song was written about track houses where the middle class, I guess you would say, was being moved, and it was made, they were made, the houses were made out of inferior materials. So again, Malvina Reynolds with Little Boxes, and we opened that set with White Bird, and oh my gosh, we got great feedback from Claude, George, and Don, just to name a few. White Bird by It's a Beautiful Day, and that was written by David and Linda LaFlame and featured on their self-titled debut album. What's up next, Frank?
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0: God, it just goes to prove that good music doesn't have an expiration date. Believe me. That was Dusty Springfield doing Son of a Preacher Man. And before that was the Kinks, All Day and All the Night, from their second album, Kinks Size. And My Back Page is by the Byrds. Roger McGuinn famously transported Dylan's three-quarter waltz time into a driving 4.4 pop rock time signature for the 1967 Byrds cover. And we started it out with You Better Run, written by band members Eddie Bugatti and Felix Cavallari, and widely recognized signature rolling bass line. What's next, Patty?
1: Well, coming up next, we have our Who Did It Better contest for this week. We have two great songs. Both are You Keep Me Hanging On, done by two different bands. The first one is by the Supremes, and the second one is by Vanilla Fudge. 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

0: Well, that, of course, was the Rolling Stones with Last Time. That was their first original song released as the A-side of a record. Before that, we heard Hush by Deep Purple. It was written by Joe South and first recorded by Billy Joe Royal. And we had our Who Did It Better contest, and I have shocking results because I would have thought Vanilla Fudge would have won all day long. But no, the Supremes. And it wasn't along male-female lines. It was, we had women voting for the vanilla, for the Vanilla Fudge, men voting for the Supremes, but the Supremes did win, and we thank you for playing along this week.
1: And this is WMNF Tampa.
0: What's up next, Frankie?
1: Let's see here. What do we have? Well, we have another female group from the early 60s, the Angels, so listen up.
2: He went away, and you hung around, and bothered me every night. And when I wouldn't go out with you,

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0: There you go. I'm a Believer by the Monkees is one of the most successful pop rock singles of all time. And it was covered by Smash Mouth. And they did well with it and written by Neil Diamond. So that's a song that kept going for quite a few years. And before that, Little Buffalo Springfield, Kind Woman. And it was Richie Furay and his wife Nancy. We heard Kind Woman by Buffalo Springfield. Furay continued to perform this song with his next band, Poco.
1: I think it was more well known.
0: By Poco. Yeah. Sure, yeah, it was. It was just an album cover cut by Buffalo Springfield. And Sweet Soul Music was Arthur Conley and Otis Redding. They both wrote that song. And we started out with My Boyfriend's Back, which became a massive success, sending 3 weeks and number one on a Billboard Hot 100 chart and securing its place as a definitive anthem of the 1960s girl group era. And that was 61 to 64. Girl groups kind of
1: ruled.
0: They just ran the show back in those days, the Chiffons and so forth. Everybody did. What's next, Patty?
1: Coming up next, we're going to play a couple of requests. So if you've made a request in the last couple of weeks, listen up.

0: Well, that was Janis Joplin, of course, with Big Brother and the Holding Company, Summertime. It was released 58 years ago, August 12th. So that was an incredible album.
1: She died
0: much too young.
1: Yes.
0: But, oh my gosh, she was an incredible talent. Before that, it was quite a switch up. We heard Itsy Bitsy Teeny Weeny Yellow Polka Dot Bikini by Brian Hyland. And that just reminds me that next week I'm going to be playing a set of beach music by bands local to the Tampa Bay area. Well, local to Florida. But yeah, be sure and tune in. And all of you people that have lived here for a million years like me, and I'm sure you'll enjoy it. We'll have the tropics, and I can't remember what else. But before that, we had a request from Nadine and Brandon, and that was Wonderful Summer by Robin Ward. I'm a big fan of that song, so thank you so much for requesting it, Nadine. And we opened that set with Blue Cheer and Summertime Blues. That was widely celebrated as one of the very first heavy metal songs ever recorded. And what do we got next, Frank? It's a 180.
1: Yeah, well, how about some Simon and Garfunkel?

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0: There you go. Just a little bit of the Four Tops. That was written and produced by Holland Dozier Holland, one of the big writers in Motown. And before that, In the Midnight Hour, from the album in the same name, and by Wilson Pickett. Then we had the Turtles doing Happy Together. That goes out to Grateful Ed. He likes the Turtles, so we play it once in a while. And we started out with I Am a Rock by Simon and Garfunkel's seminal album, Sounds of Silence, which had one of the best songs I think ever done on it. So what's up, Patty?
1: Well, I hear that it's the anniversary of Woodstock, so why don't we hear a little Sly and the Family Stone dance to the music?

You getting nicer to us? Being all right, thank you, dear. Yeah. Well, I'm going to slow down again other than the tune from Bob Dylan. He's going over on the Queen Mary, I understand, to the Isle of Wight Festival. So I don't...

0: Well, that was, who was that?
1: Santana
0: with Evil Ways. Sorry, we're kind of programming on the fly here to celebrate Woodstock. How many years has it been?
1: 57 years ago.
0: 57 years ago.
1: 8:15 to 8:19.
0: Wow. Well, this is the 60s show of Frank and Patty. We're almost out of here. We have one long song, one of my favorites from Woodstock. Yeah. So thanks, everybody, for listening, and we appreciate your support. Our fund drive comes up at the end of September to start saving your pennies for your donations.
1: There you go.
0: Thanks so much. You can still email us at dj@wmnf.org with any requests for next week.
1: Yes. Hey, how about a little bit of Alvin Lee in 10 Years After?
0: I'm going home.
2: Thank God I'm going home. Bye.

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Oh, yeah.

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1: 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I'm K-Tuff. This is the 70s show, kicking it off funkadelic style from 1970. You know this. I got a thing. You got a thing. Everybody's got a thing.

Well, the 60 show ended with some 10 years after, so why not? Choo Choo Mama, from rock and roll music to the world 10 years after. Before that, the great Stephen Stills with Old Times, Good Times from that album with Love the One You're With album. And Girls Talk, Dave Evans, Repeat When Necessary. And I Got a Thing, You Got a Thing, Everybody's Got a Thing. Funkadelic, 1970. Well, I'm really excited to announce this next set. It's for my girlfriend Tracy's mother, who lives in Lymington, England. I was lucky to be there last year and visit her and learned that she used to collect for 15 years songs from people in the hospital beds, and then the DJs would play the songs over the intercom system for everyone to hear. And she did that as a volunteer. So this set is dedicated to her, some of her favorite songs. The first song is from 1961. I did get permission. It's called Le Moribond, which means Dying Man, by the great Jacques Brel. And then the hit in the early 70s that song is based upon. Then we're going to hear some Charlie Rich and some Neil Diamond. Keep it tuned right there. Jacques Brel.

Ah, the dulcet sounds of Charlie Rich from the album Behind Closed Doors, The Most Beautiful Girl. Suleiman, Neil Diamond, and Terry Jacks' Seasons in the Sun, which I believe was rewritten by Rob McEwen in the 60s, and then Terry Jacks covered Jacques Brel's song, Le Moribond, The Dying Man, because that's really what it's about. We did have fun in the Seasons of the Sun, and it's coming to an end. Kind of sad, but dedicated to Jonquil Waterhouse, my girlfriend, British Leamington, across from the Isle of Wight, some of her favorite artists and songs. Let's get into some Elton John right now, speaking of the UK. Grey Seal.

You are listening to WMNF Tampa. I'm K-Toff. That was the first rockin' hour of the 70s show. Having some technical difficulties in accessing the email and the playlist right now. So if it's not updated, that would be why, and why I'm not responding to your emails. We'll keep working on it here on RN and still bring you some great music. How about some Robin Trower right now? Too Rolling Stoned.

Well, when life gives you lemons, you make lemonade. And having technical difficulties here for the sets that we wanted to play, but that's okay because I got plenty of great music for you. Shake Some Action indeed. The Flamin' Groovies. Before that, The Knack with My Sharona. And Robin Trower, Two Rolling Stoned. And we also heard Starry Eyes by The Records. Wow. That's the greatest hits list for the 70s show. Well, let's get into some more rock and roll. If you're trying to contact me via email, I have no access to the computer email right now or to upload anything to the playlist. So I'm just going to tell you what I'm playing as it goes. Yeah. How about some Uriah Heep? Look at yourself. I mean it.

Such a sweet sentiment from Brian Eno. I'll come running to tie your shoes. Before that earthquake hit the floor in Uriah Heep, look at yourself. Having a little technical difficulties. I can't access emails in the playlist. If you see that it's all awry, that's why. I have no access to it right now. So we're just going to tell you what we've been playing and introduce what we're going to be playing next. Lounge Laura Taylor is in Studio 2, which is operating just fine. So everything should be swimmingly wonderful over there. But right here, right now, I am proud to present one of my favorite compositions of all time. And I have the opportunity to play it, so why not? Yes, Close to the Edge on vinyl.

every sound a nuance, to close to the edge. You're welcome. Yes. From 1972. Let's hear from Chet Atkins, bring us down to earth a little bit here, and we'll have one final song by Chris Bell. Lounge Laura is setting up, ready to roll. Really appreciate you listening today with all the things that are, you know, been in the way. So sorry about the playlist and getting back to you on email, and we will have all those things taken care of. But let's hear some Black Mountain Rag from Chet Atkins.

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0: And we have an uncontrollable urge to wish you a very happy Caturday as we are broadcasting live from the Suncoast Blues Society studio. This is Surface Noise on WMNF Tampa Community Radio. Good afternoon. I am DJ Lounge Laura Taylor. Sadly, Stefan is not here. He has a gig, but if you're not, we have three of your very favorite special guests here for a hangout and to help me out with the show today. Gentlemen, why don't you introduce yourselves?
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3: 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We're just hanging out.
0: That's right. They swam all the way up here and they're going to help out with the show today. So we got a lot of great stuff planned for you. We're going to play bands who are coming to town like Devo. We're going to say happy birthday to Jeff McDonald of Red Cross and have a very special Deep Cut Bossa Nova cocktail mix curated by DJ The Onalu. And Triple OG offered to help when he heard my plea last week about I need some songs for this mission calendar month. I just said, why don't you just do a set for yourself? Just entertain the audience that way. So we're going to hear all of that, plus your weekly Todd, your Bowie, Votova, and more. Yes, Squeeze is coming to town. We're going to start off with Rare 45, Squabs on 45. But first, we're going to hear Adam and the Ants here on Surface Noise.

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1: And you are tuned to the sounds of Surface Noise here on WMNF Tampa DJ Lounge. Laura Taylor, along with my buddies here today, Triple OG, Sunny D, and CK. Gentlemen, good afternoon. I'm so glad that you swam in and braved these afternoon storms to be with us today.
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1: Are you going to sing that? Because, you know, I think people would pay good money for some CK karaoke.
3: Let me get that on the playlist.
1: So let's review what we heard, shall we? And if you're getting ready to go to those shows, I'm very envious and I hope you have a great time. You're not going to see Tim Curry, though, singing Take Me, I'm Yours by Squeeze, that's for sure. Simplicity is the record. Fantastic Day, Haircut 100 from Pelican West. Yes, that is signed by Nick Haywood himself, who we had in the studio here about, 9 years ago. Squabs on 40 Fab, not a picture sleeve, but a rarity by Squeeze. Nice little medley. And we began with, you know, you're probably having some car trouble today. Adam and the Ants from Dirk Wears White Sox. Well, one thing we do of many wonderful things we do here at WMNF is have a mission calendar, and every month we focus on a different topic, labor and economic justice. And when I was asking for suggestions last week, Triple OG gave me a ton of great ones. I said, why don't you throw together some sets? So you want to go ahead and talk about the first, you've got two sets you're going to present.
3: Two sets of it?
1: Yes.
3: Okay.
1: But well, actually, before you go, gentlemen, do you want anything to say, Ad? Are you going to go to the shows, those concerts?
4: Oh, yeah. I don't have tickets for those.
5: We don't, but maybe we'll check them out.
4: Yeah.
1: Oh, cool.
3: Okay, so the first song is by the only band that matters.
1: Ooh. Ooh. Who could that be?
3: Yeah, of course, they never do any protest songs, do they?
4: None.
3: But in any event, this one's dedicated to DJ CK.
1: Aww. Here on Surface Noise.

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2: We miss you, Stefan.
1: Digging out. Yes, we do. If you're listening, Stefan, we miss you.
3: We really miss you, Stefan. Just kidding.
1: That was very,
3: Yeah, baby.
1: Okay, I hope you heard that. Maybe you felt a tingling
2: Come back,
1: sensation.
2: Stefan.
1: Oh. Wait a minute. Okay. Well, yes, we do miss Stefan, and we also want to give a shout out to DJ The Onaloo because he put together the Bossa Cocktail Mix. We'll hear, in about an hour, but Carl or OG, whatever you'd like to be addressed as, sir, Esquire, would you like to go over your last
2: set? Never Esquire.
1: Okay.
2: Never.
1: Oh, is that a bad thing? I'm not allowed to play one on TV.
4: It's frowned upon.
2: You'll never see my signature with that behind it. In any event, what did we just hear? What did we just hear?
0: Walking in L.A.
2: You know, and I, as you heard, Lounge Laura wrote me in to picking in some songs today because I had suggested some tunes to meet the... Or suffice with respect to the mission calendar for WMNF, which this month is economic justice and labor rights. And toward that end, we had some songs to help with that. The first one was The Clash, Armageddon Time, a 1979 B-side to the iconic single London Calling. That was The Clash's cover of... the infamous Jamaican artist Willie Williams song that dealt with so much social tension and poverty in Jamaica, which they felt applied equally in England. Then we wanted to allow the ladies to weigh in a little bit with respect to the mission, and we heard LaDonna Adrienne Gaines, also known as Donna Summer. And as we know, she works hard for the money, and she did with that song from her 1982 album of the same name, She Works Hard for the Money. She got the idea for writing the song one evening. She was dining at the famous Hollywood restaurant Chasen's, and she went to the restroom, saw a very tired attendant by the name of Onetta Johnson dozing off in a chair.

0: Reed.
1: With the iconic song Sisters Are Doing It For Themselves. Another song you might hear DJ CK sing sometime.
2: Let's hope not.
1: Yeah. Yeah. But, you know, Annie wrote that song...
2: Sisters...
1: To counter the notion that behind every great man is a great woman. She kind of... That irked her, so she came up with this song. And she originally wrote the song with Tina Turner in mind. Tina declined to do it because she thought the song was too feminist. The recently departed and very talented Clive Davis suggested Aretha Franklin for the role, and she stepped in, and the rest is history, and you just heard her just now. Lastly, we got some calls on this one. People were very excited to hear Missing Persons, and how does walking in L.A. fit within the mission calendar? Well, the song addresses the fact that nobody walks in L.A., except for
2: so confused
1: people that are in poverty or pushing shopping carts around. So, in any event, those are our songs that we've heard so far. We've got three more songs relating to our mission statement, and of course, they're in the ska realm. But before that, I want to hear Chris sing "Nobody Walks in
3: yes.
1: L.A."
3: Yes, we have to hear that
4: command performance.
2: Hey, I'm so confused whether I'm walking in L.A. or nobody walks in L.A.
1: There you go.
2: What do we... I can't get my head around that.
1: Either way.
4: You could just sing the whole four-minute song over again.
1: You know what?
3: Plenty of time.
1: Plenty of time. And it's time hard, if you ask me.

0: 4:58. Sorry to interrupt your dancing, or maybe you just need a break after that. You're listening to WMNF Tampa, the program Surface Noise DJ Lounge. Laura Taylor with three of my favorite people along with us today. Stefan is not here. He's another one of my favorite people, but we're pleased to welcome back, gentlemen. Reintroduce yourselves, please, for hour two.
1: Hour two, Carl Brandis, Triple OG.
2: DJ Sunny D.
3: And DJ CK.
0: Excellent, excellent. So, if you like those last two sets, then you got OG to thank for that. So, what did we hear?
1: Well, we heard two songs. We heard Time Hard by The Selector, which was from their February 1980 Too Much Pressure album. Another song that was originally written and recorded by a Jamaican reggae artist. It's by the trio, the Pioneers, in 1972. Another one dealing with economic hardship and poverty and the struggle of the working class in Jamaica. And The Selector felt it applied to Margaret Thatcher's Britain at that time, and so they did a cover of it, which we just heard. After that, the second song we heard was Wine and Grind, Stand Down Margaret, by the only band that matters to me, the English Beat.
0: Well, and, you know what? I know another band that matters a lot to you, and operator error here. I forgot to play the specials, so want to do Ghost Town before you enter hour two?
1: Sure, that's fine, yeah.
0: Anything else to say?
1: No, I'm not going to complain about that. I love more ska. Let's do it.
0: We'll say happy birthday to Jeff McDonald in just a few minutes. But first...

0: right. Cool. We got in the specials for you, OG.
1: Oh, yeah.
2: Thank you so much.
0: Well, thank you for excellent sets. So that was a lot of fun, and you made my life easier. So thank you for both of those things.
1: If you got Triple OG in the house, you're going to be hearing some.
2: Oh, did you want to hear about those?
0: Yeah, well, yes, I did, sir. Yes.
2: Okay. Real quick, I got to tell a quick English Beat story.
0: Oh, sure.
2: Because that Stand Down Margaret song that they did, which was a protest, of course, Margaret Thatcher is who they were protesting. They were on a kids show in England, and they tricked the host by telling him that Stand Down Margaret was a new Caribbean dance. And therefore, they could be allowed to play the song. Well, they started playing the song, but as soon as they started playing, they unzipped their jackets, and they had big caricatures of Margaret Thatcher on their T-shirts underneath. So they had some fun with that one. The other one, Ghost Town by the Specials, another one protesting Margaret Thatcher's Britain. I guess all these ska folks were around about that same time that she was in office. But real quickly on that one, as soon as this record, Ghost Town, which was a single, a 1981 single by the Specials, as soon as it hit number one on the UK charts, riots erupted in a number of English cities right after that. It was an interesting coincidence. In any event, this, and also one last thing about that song, it was the final single that was recorded together by the Specials before they broke up.
0: Hmm. Oh, wow. I did not know that.
2: Yeah.
0: You're so full of knowledge. That's what I'd love to have you guys, because the three of you collectively know so much.
2: No, I'll shut up.
0: You need not shut up at all, but we do want to get back to the music.
2: Maybe I'll stand down.
0: You don't have to stand up either. Why don't you stay here, and we'll do shout-outs, too, because these guys have been helping me keep all these plates literally spinning today, so thank you so much for that. WMNF, of course, known for our fantastic events. You'll hear about that, and then we'll say happy 62nd birthday to the great Jeff McDonald of Red Cross.
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3: Always something here for everybody on your community radio station. That's why we're here, serving the community, playing you great music, and presenting very important news. Thank you so much for being a part of the show today. And it's been so much fun having, with no pressure to do a show, just hanging out, listening, except, of course, Triple OG's two great sets. Thank you so much for that. Having Sunny D and CK in here.
4: Oh, we're hanging.
3: Moral support. Yeah. Figuring out technical stuff as we go along. Y'all should see this. This is quite an operation. If I hadn't gotten rained on today, I would love cameras in here. But should we do some other shout-outs? Is that a good idea? A good time?
5: Sounds like a great idea.
3: Yeah, because we're getting a lot of nice calls, emails, texts. It's kind of nutty. I'm not even checking Facebook yet, so I apologize. But we love you, no matter who you are. Thank you. Who wants to thank you? Or say hi first. Do you want to start?
6: Sure, I'll start. What the heck?
3: What the heck, Rawls?
6: You know, I think we had a Red Cross artist birthday earlier, and I know it's Dave Edmonds' birthday, but there's other birthdays out there.
3: Oh, man, I've got Dave Edmonds coming up soon.
6: And there's some...
3: Read my mind.
6: Oh, sorry, Matt. I hope I didn't...
3: No, it's good.
6: ...tell your secret.
3: No, it's good.
6: Oh, anyway, we do have some birthdays this weekend. First one is my own son, Thompson.
3: He's
6: got a birthday today. Happy birthday, Thompson.
3: Yay, Thompson.
4: Birthday.
6: And my daughter-in-law has a birthday tomorrow. Yay! Happy birthday,
4: happy
6: Florentina.
3: Carl's getting poorer. All the presents.
6: Also, my good friend, role model, and sensei, Maria, up in Boston, she has a birthday tomorrow. So happy birthday,
3: yay!
6: Maria.
3: Yay!
4: It's a party in here.
3: It
6: okay,
3: is.
6: August is a busy time. What happens 9 months before August?
4: Yeah. December, right?
6: In addition
4: cold.
6: To Thompson, Florentina, and Maria, I want to give shout-outs to Jen and Beck, who is 14 months old today. Also to Joey and Annie, who is having a good time listening to the show. Kelly and Brooks, identical twins who were born 3 months ago today.
3: Oh, my goodness.
6: Also, Nick up in Atlanta, who's enjoying the show. Patty in Tampa. Dino in Seattle is listening once again. Kathy, Fallon, Blaze in Lakeland are listening. Chris, Jeff, and Surf Cat Chase. Who's out climbing out of the surf right now as we speak. Vince and Lynn, God bless you guys. I love you. You're out there in Simi Valley today listening and checking in. Mark and Adam in Oakland are listening. Or I think you're in Oakland. You guys are traveling so much these days. Pete, the People's Champion, and wife Karen are listening in Los Altos, California. And also, John and Cynthia of Tampa are listening in today as well. And with that, I will dish off to DJ Sunny D.
5: Thank you, DJ Triple OG.
4: Yeah.
5: All right, I'll give a shout out to my wife Ashley and daughter Elizabeth. They're listening at home here in Tampa. My mom and dad, and also Claire, Charlie, and little baby Sailor. They're all listening together in North Palm Beach. Claire and Charlie especially like the ska songs.
3: Yeah.
6: Thank you, Claire.
5: They love that set. So, brother Ashwin, his wife Maggie, their boys Henry and Theo from Michigan, and friends Becca and Ethan in South Tampa.
4: Laura, you know we had Zora and Billy Joe call in
3: all
4: from
3: right.
4: Paris, France. I guess they came here for a break from the heat. Tom Elligott, he's got a big show tomorrow. Ooh,
6: big show tomorrow.
3: He's
6: it's a Woodstock special.
3: Yeah.
4: Yep. And
6: by the time we got to Woodstock.
4: Nadine from Brandon, who I think walked all the way from L.A. She called in earlier.
6: And you serenaded her, too. Well done, CK.
4: Hey. Michelle, the baby girl, the Madigan Girls. Oh, yeah. Statewide, and a special shout out to our favorite Australian listeners who are currently in Sicily celebrating today their 1 week anniversary.
5: Wow.
4: They were wed in a beautiful ceremony in Sicily last week.
3: Congratulations.
6: Congratulations, kids.
4: And Ray has been here in this in the
3: Ray
4: studio.
3: Ray has been here twice.
4: Yes, she has.
3: So it's super congratulations. A beautiful looking wedding and just very yes. happy for your whole family.
6: The marriage of your daughter.
4: It was.
3: And everybody came home alive. That's great. All right, my shout outs. Of course, we're beginning with John E., who's always the first one to check in on Facebook with Molly Dog, Rachel Poems in Lakeland, John in Colorado, Andy Matsoulis, Joseph Zero in Sarasota, Steve in Asheville, Alvin and Casa, Catherine Tomasino in Germany, our own Dr. Bob, can't wait for the cocktail mix, Brian, Palomo, and Furry, Glenn and Laura Lash, the King and Queen of Parish, Suits, who wants OG to have his own show. I can underscore that.
6: Thank you, Suits.
3: And Ivor, and also new programmer here, Christian Unruh. I've not had checked out Night Bus to London, but doesn't that sound like something we'd all love?
5: Oh, yeah. Night Bus to London.
3: That totally sounds like our jams here. Fantastic. All right. I brought this one in because Triple OG used to work at which record store in or a few in
6: it was part
3: San Francisco?
6: Of a chain called the Record Factory.
3: Right. And so you want to tell a story about this Dwight Foley? I'm about to. Or actually, we only have about a half hour left, baby.
6: All I can say is that my assistant manager dated Dwight Twilley.
3: Wow. Dated is a very nice way to put it.

0: happy birthday to Dave Edmonds, the great Dave Edmonds here on Surface Noise WMNF Tampa. Just got a text from Marion Pomeroy, finally back in Michigan. So people are listening all over the world today to Surface Noise. It must be because the three of you guys are here. It must be.
1: That's crazy.
0: It's wonderful.
1: Was she in Michigan or Clearwater?
0: Well, right now she's in Michigan.
1: Okay.
0: But we won't ask for too many more GPS details because it could be witness protection.
1: There you go.
0: So, you know, we got to be careful about this. We were just reminiscing about when Queen of Hearts was all over the radio, not by Dave Edmonds, by Juice Newton.
2: Juice
0: when it was
2: Newton.
0: A super, super hit.
2: 1981,
0: yeah.
2: I think.
0: Yeah, yeah. It was like such a big deal.
2: On the same record with Angel of the Morning. I don't know the rest. Just remember that part from Juice Newton.
0: All right. You disappointed us. We're waiting for the full karaoke version. But
1: you know, those are 1980s songs, Lounge Laura. You could play them on this show.
0: True that. Now, this is
2: add that to our next list.
0: You want to sing Ecstasy by the Raspberries for me next?
2: I can't hit his notes.
0: Eric Carmen, when he was...
2: Yeah.
0: When he was in his prime, he was like almost McCartney.
2: Mr. Power Pop.
0: And we began with Carl's old boss's boyfriend.
2: Twilly.
0: Twilly. And Twilly Don't Mind, apparently not, from the album of the same name. Hey, guys.
2: Twilly Don't Mind.
0: You don't mind. Oh, you know what, Carl? I forgot to tell you, it's time for Weekly Todd and Bowie Photo.
1: I'm so excited.
0: This
1: I
0: is
1: love
0: about
1: that
0: as live
1: show.
0: And kinetic as
2: tradition.
0: You can possibly get. So we're going to begin with that. It's kind of a sad song, but it's a beautiful song. And I love to play it, you know, at least once a year because, you know, the best Todd songs, I think, you know, are like Shining Diamonds. Here is one of them, Wailing Wall.

0: Velvet Underground on Surface Noise, WMNF Tampa, as we are closing out your weekly Todd and Bowie votive set. Before that, Be My Wife. Bowie actually covered a White Light, White Heat on Ziggy Stardust soundtrack as well from Low. And we began with Wailing Wall from Runt, The Ballad of Todd Rundgren. It is time now to swing into our cocktail mix, but
1: I'm thirsty.
0: Couple more. Yeah, I am too. A nice Brazilian cocktail would suit me well right now. But we want to say hi to Mike, who wrote a beautiful email about how much he appreciates all the information you, the three of you, impart. They're calling us the Fab Four. I think that's taken, but we'll take it. And also, I think I forgot to say hi to Steve and Sharon Hainer, who are going to be guest hosts here next month. So they're always fantastic.
1: That's always a good show.
0: Yeah, yeah, they're really great. And special thanks to Stefan, we miss you, and DJ The Analo. You mixed together a perfect Brazilian cocktail mix, which we will present to you next. Here
2: we miss you too, The Analu.
0: I know we miss you, The Analu, but
1: we do.
0: We love everybody who listens. Thank you guys so much for being here. Let's start off with the sunny voice. It's kind of actually a sad voice, but the sunny voice of Wanda DeSaw here on Surface Noise.

0: closing out the set with a Brazilian artist known as Joyce in your cocktail mix. Before that, something I'm not even going to try to pronounce, but what a great song. Marcos Valle, The Face I Love, he's the one who wrote Summer Samba. Reza by Tom Before, and began with Agua de Beber by Wanda de Sá, and actually was married to Marcos Valle. So, gentlemen, I'm going to go in this order first.
1: I am never going to get that last song out of my head. I am going to be singing that tonight, tomorrow, the day after
0: that. And all those other songs were like 60s and early 70s. That was an 80s song, but it definitely had like that old school Brazil samba thing going on for sure.
2: What songs won't you be singing?
0: Exactly. So thank you for singing. Yeah. Sonny, thank you again for coming in here and sharing all your musical knowledge. And
1: thank
0: you so much for contributing to the show musically today as well. We always love having all of you here, and we love Cheryl Mogul. She is back, and she's ready to rock you with the Saturday Soulful Soiree.
2: Thanks, everybody. We love you, Lounge Laura.
0: We love you all so much, and we'll see you next week. This is WMNF Tampa.

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1: MNF Tampa, good evening. You're listening to the Saturday Soulful Soiree starting right now. Thank you, Lars. So good to see the guys hanging out. Triple OG, CK, Sunny D. Good, always great to see and just hanging out and then programming too. Wonderful. Here's the Blasters version of Fun on a Saturday night.

You're listening to the Saturday Soulful Soiree. Cheryl here with you. Glad to be back. Wonderful to be back. And thank you, DJ Senflo, again, once again, 4 hours last week. 4 hours, and he just pulls it off and does a fantastic job all the time. And thank you for all the help today, too, just getting us started today because there were some equipment issues. But I think we have it all figured out now, and we'll check into that. So we just listened to Christian McBride, his brand new the latest CD, Without Further Ado, Volume 1. We're still waiting for Volume 2. Looking forward to that to come out. But he's a very busy man, very busy, the amazing Christian. Christian McBride, along with guest Jeffrey Osborne there, Back in Love Again. We heard Half Steppin', Clarence Gatemouth Brown from American Music, Texas Style, Roy Gaines, Thang Shaker, Shake Whatever you're Shaking, the great Roy Gaines. He would have had a birthday this week, the wonderful Roy Gaines. And Bobby Bird also would have had a birthday today, the great Bobby Bird. I Know You Got Soul, and the Blasters with their version of Fun on a Saturday Night right here at 88.5. Hello to Mark. Our number is 813-239-9663, djwmnf.org, or send a text 813-433-0885, and let's hope all this equipment will continue to work. So let's see right now if this Honey Love, the Drifters, another birthday. We have so many amazing Leo birthdays right now, I'm not kidding you. In this set, Bobby Caldwell would have had a birthday today. Bill Pinkney of the original, when he was with the original Drifters, one of the original bands of the Drifters. So let's see if Honey Love will work here, or okay, well, first of all, let's just hear Miss Freddie. Got to see Miss Freddie this past weekend. Was it a festival? She's from Pittsburgh, and she's going to be, she's going to be Jacksonville in September, so hopefully she'll come around here one of these days. Miss Freddie, Lady of the Blues. This is her song, Chainbreaker.

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1: Thank you. And we were just listening. This is WMNF Tampa. Couple minutes until 7 o'clock right there. John Cleary. Happy birthday, John Cleary. He just turned 64, was it? Yeah, 64 a couple days ago. The great, great John Cleary. You're listening to the Saturday Soulful Soiree with me, Cheryl, your host until 8. Sinflo is in the other room getting all ready and setting up that Studio 3. Hopefully it will work well tonight. Bruno and John Cleary, too, I saw he is coming to the Tampa Bay Blues Fest this year, so that's next April. Well, actually, next year. April, John Cleary. I said, ooh, nice. I'll never forget that show at Skipper's when we brought them to Skipper's. John Cleary and the Absolute Monster Gentleman. That was, excuse me, I'm going to try not to cough here. Bruno Mars gave us something serious from his latest wonderful CD. He is coming to the, where they play football. What's that? Raymond James, that's it. Where they play football, right? That has started already, hasn't it? Last night, I believe. Something Serious, Bruno Mars, the Romantic. And Ray is opening up for Bruno Mars. I really want to go to that. I hope I can. You know, it's such a big show. I don't know if I can handle those anymore. Very well. We also heard the Womack Sisters. I think that's number 5 or so in the months that they've been letting out one song at a time here and there from their latest CD coming out from the Womack Sisters. It should be out next week, all the entire 11 song CD. So it's great. It's already great. I know it. And MT Jones, another new artist from Liverpool. And he's getting real popular around here at MNF and all over the world. Obviously, we heard Gentle Reminder from MT Jones. I think he just came out around November 2025. He was on some TV show in London. And the Ronettes and Veronica, Ronnie Spector, would have had a birthday this past week. Why don't they let us fall in love? And Barbara Mason, also, she just turned 79 in her big hit there, Yes, I'm Ready. And Bobby Caldwell, What You Won't Do for Love, right here at 88.5, What You Won't Do for Love. And the Drifters, Honey Love, right here. Did I already say that? It's a little hectic today, so don't mind me, okay? And Claude, I just saw an email come in. Thank you so much. I have to read it. I can't see it from here. Nice to hear from you. And Zach, nice to hear from you. And Mark and Gil, thank you so much for the call and the support. Tad, always calling. Thank you so much. And Scott B, got to do something about that request. Today it's not good. I can't find that today, absolutely. But that is on the list here, okay? That's how I'm going to have to do it this day. And it is 7:01. And let's listen to a little Boots on the Ground. I want to send this one out to Bill. I think Bill is the one you like. Boots on the Ground.

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1: 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The National Hurricane Center says storm surge is responsible for 12% of deaths caused by storms, and more than half of them were over the age of 60. 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
2: You are listening to WMNF Tampa. Sorry about that other announcement. I'll try it another way. Perhaps that will work. Let's see, we just heard the Silverettes, Tintorella di Luna, and Howard Tate, the great Howard Tate. He would have had a birthday too this past week. Would love to have heard him live sometime. Keep Cool, and Joe Tex, also birthday person. Show me the way. And Jackie Brenston and the Turner's Kings of Rhythm, the first ones to write Jackie Brenston in Ike's band back then, in 1951, writing... No, I'm totally blanking out. Rocket 88, I'll be okay. Oh, boy. Soul Purpose the Fourth gave us Light My Fire. And we heard Cy Cranston, someone we haven't heard from in quite a while. Shame on me. I love Cy Cranston. He's wonderful. I believe he's from lives in Germany. Jack and Jill. Jackie Wilson gave us Soulville, Loveland. Charles Wright and the Watts, 103rd Street Rhythm Band. Excuse me. And Boots on the Ground right here at 88.5. Let's knock off, okay? So I want to say hello. I had some Victoria cleaning your house. I think this is that last song probably really had you cleaning it. And Jay and Penny and hi to Pat and Kent. So really hope everyone's doing okay on this beautiful night. Oscar Peterson. The great Oscar Peterson, you might hear probably some on the jazz programs, The Colors of Jazz tomorrow night and Jazz in the Night on Monday night. But his birthday would have been today, born in 1925, the great Oscar Peterson. And also tomorrow at The Colors of Jazz, there's a special celebration for Pat Metheny, who just turned 72, maybe today, I think, or so. And there'll be a special show, a couple hours of Pat Metheny, tomorrow night at 8 o'clock until 10. But let's listen to some Oscar Peterson with Louis Armstrong. No, here it is. We'll get that together. That old feeling right here at 88.5, the Saturday soiree. And Sen plays up next with the house party, then Waves of the Bay and the Saturday night shutdown.

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2: You're listening to about the last 12 minutes of a Saturday soiree. Shirley with you until 8 o'clock. Sinflo is up next, and he has got a great show, and I'm just laughing because he's... you might not see a playlist tonight because there are some issues with a couple of the computers and things. So we'll see. We'll see. So, but I know Sinflo, he will get it together and... do it later on, so just keep a tune. And then the Waves of the Bay and the Saturday Night Shutdown. And hello to Jordan, thank you so much for the message. Yeah, Louis Armstrong, just amazing, isn't he? And Robert, nice to hear from you. Robert, so good to hear from you. And we just listened to a couple more incredible birthday people. Jimmy McCracklin with Savory Jump, he's just so wonderful. We've been swinging these last set or so, and I like that. I hope you do too. You just want to dance, you just want to have a great time, right? Raunchy Rita, Jeannie Cheatham would have a birthday, and Jimmy Cheatham, her husband, Raunchy Rita plays the blues, the great Jeannie and Jimmy Cheatham. Johnny Adams, the songs of Percy Mayfield, Walking on a Tightrope. We heard Stand By, and that whole CD, the entire CD is amazing, wonderful. You know that. That's so often played right here around WMNF. And Percy Mayfield would have had a birthday, too, on the 12th. And we heard Sign on the Dotted Line, Percy Mayfield. And That Old Feeling, Louis Armstrong and Oscar Peterson. And hello to Tim, too, from the Colors of Jazz. And I'll try to get some of these emails answered in a little bit. I was waiting till the end because too much is happening to do that right now. Too much, too well. So Eddie 9V is really tearing it up these days at festivals everywhere, opening up for the Black Keys. Remember, we brought him to Tropical Heat Wave, but I did just see him last weekend at a festival, the Heritage Festival in West Virginia, and he did tear it up. He had a four-piece band, and I was trying to remember the set at Tropical Heat Wave a couple years back, but he's wonderful. And here's one called from his album Saratoga. Here's Halo, Eddie 9B, and is he coming? He might be coming to back around here too.

And that's the brand new one. Martha Reeves has just put out. Martha, we mentioned a couple weeks ago that Martha Reeves, she was putting out a new CD, and that's her song that she's recorded and has is coming out. So, To Know You Is to Love You. And hello to Tom Elegant from Acoustic Peace Club tomorrow morning with Jeannie, or without Jeannie, or with Jeannie. It's always great. And thank you. And Fred, nice to hear from you. Fred and Jordan, did I say that already? I don't know. Let's leave with a little Peggy Lee. A little Peggy Lee. This was, I got this for a gift. Things are swinging because they have been. And have a wonderful week. Stay healthy, okay? Stay healthy. Keep it tuned to 88.5. Thank you for supporting WMNF Tampa. Thank you.

Hey, what is up, everybody? Welcome to the hottest party in the Tampa Bay area. And it's right here on your radio, 88.5 FM. This is the Saturday Night House Party. I'm your man, DJ Simflo. And for the next 2 hours, we're going to dance and have a good time here in the house. Now, at this party, not only do we dance, but we do shout-outs. And if you want to reach me tonight for a shout-out, you have to call me here in the studio at 813-239-9663 because the email is down. So if you need to contact me for anything, once again, the number in the studio is 813-239-9663. Want to welcome a new party person to the party tonight, Jason. Jason, welcome to the party, my friend. Consider yourself one of the party people. And Jason, you know how we do it in Detroit. What up, though? And kicking things off tonight here at the house party, this is JJ, Janet Jackson, singing about the pleasure principle. You're in the house with Sinflow, time to dance.